0: There's Bryan Adams on This Week in Music. This week in 1991, he made British chart history with Everything I Do It For You, which had its 12th consecutive week as the UK number one hit single. It would actually stay on top of the chart in the UK for 16 weeks without a break, 11 weeks here at number one in Australia. Now, coming up next weekend, John Farnham will be our feature artist as we celebrate the 40th anniversary of Whispering Jack. We're going to talk with Tim Booth, the lead singer from British band James. The Aussie Top 5 recap comes to us from September 29th, 1980, and Odyssey number 5 from Powderfinger is our classic album double. That's all next weekend. Enjoy what's left of this one, and thank you for listening.
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7: Hi there, Alana McIntyre here with the latest. Lions players have emerged from their hotel in Melbourne after their history-making three-peat grand final win. The Brisbane side getting onto a bus for fan day at Brunswick Street Oval after beating Frio yesterday with 4 goals in 4 minutes. Dane Zorko has spoken about when the Wharfie time bells rung.
8: It was something we wanted to try and use against them, whether or not it would work or not. That was our mindset and it flicked over for us, which was great.
7: On 7 there, Pope Leo has opened his time in Lourdes with a silent prayer at the Grotto of the Apparitions. The pontiff is expected to hold private talks with 7 victims of sexual abuse in the French town. About 700,000 people attended his open-air mass in Paris yesterday. As Anthony Albanese pushes for more restrictions around artificial intelligence and senators call for an inquiry with OpenAI chiefs, Deputy Leader of the Opposition Jane Hume has told the ABC's insiders it's not the way to go.
9: AI is inevitably going to be a part of Australia's future. We want to make sure that we're part of the conversation, but certainly the way to go about that is not to threaten criminal action against US counterparts and those trusted partners that we are relying on now.
7: An advertising blitz about bird flu launches today. The new educational campaign, Bird Flu Know What to Do, is part of the federal government's $250 million response to the deadly H5 strain. Australians will also be advised on how to protect their pets.
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7: After missing out on the club's first ever flag, Fremantle captain Alex Pearce has this message for the Purple Army.
11: There's one thing I know about this group and this club, that we won't give up and we'll fight and we'll be back here again. So that's it. Thank you.
7: Speaking to Channel 7 there, and in the NRL, Ivan Cleary has insisted his son Nathan is ready to go for their preliminary final against the Knights today. The sides meet this afternoon at a call for a spot in the NRL Grand Final.
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12: Let's look at our 3-day forecast for Launceston. We should have sunny conditions today, getting to a top of 16, dropping to just 1 degree tonight, then sunny and 19 tomorrow, and on Tuesday, mostly sunny and a top of 20 expected. For Scottsdale and the northeast, sunny today, we should get to 14, 1 overnight, sunny and 16 tomorrow, and on Tuesday, mostly sunny with a top of 18, and for St Helens and the east coast, sunny and a top of 15 today, dropping to 3 tonight, sunny and 17. 17 tomorrow, and on Tuesday, mostly sunny and a top of 20 degrees expected. 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

0: Ah, yes, Think Twice. Phil Collins, Another Day in Paradise this morning on LAFM and 7SD. You're with BJ, taking you through, hopefully, a bit of a relaxed Sunday. Perhaps your Sunday involves a bit of cooking. We certainly have a bit of a battle of the chefs going on here right now with our spatula. We have got five Northern Tasmanian home cooks vying for the crown of the spatula to be our best home cook. And it's up to you to help us select from our five finalists which two are going to head through to the cook-off, which comes up at the end of this coming week at Harvey Norman. So there is there's a massive prize that the five are vying for at the moment as well. The prize is, thanks to Smeg, your cooking appliance specialists, a Smeg oven, a cooktop, and $3,000 in Smeg small appliances. 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We need you to help us narrow the five down to two that will go to the cook-off. 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Vote for your favourite dish in the spatula now. All thanks to Harvey Norman Launceston and Smeg, your cooking appliance specialists. 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Up next, we keep the music rolling for you. We have got Thin Lizzy and Five on the way.
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3: 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Go!

0: It's the Beach Boys on LAFM and 7SD, God only knows, and Goanna's Solid Rock as well. Good morning, BJ, with you today. Now, if you're feeling like, you know, world entertain me, come at me, but entertain me today, maybe what you need is a movie. I was speaking to Michelle from Village the other day, and she's very excited about the new Brad Pitt film, Heart of the Beast. Now, Pitt plays Special Forces veteran James Belmont. He is stranded in the Alaskan wilderness after a plane crash with his combat dog, Odin. Now, early reviews suggest the relationship between man and dog is the emotional heart of the film, so apparently dog lovers may need tissues. Uh-oh. And I do believe he has a very big run-in with a bear in the Alaskan wilderness as well. Sounds like Brad Pitt is out to outdo his mate Leonardo DiCaprio in terms of wrestling bears on screen. Anyway, that is on today, Heart of the Beast, and that is on at 12:15, 4:15 and 6:30, so three sessions this afternoon. If you're a bit of a big movie screen adventure action film fan, there is an encore presentation of Avengers Endgame, getting us ready for Doomsday later this year. That's on at 12:30. And something for the kids, Paw Patrol, the dino movie, that's on at 11:45 and 1:50 today. Get online and check it out. And you can also book online if you want to get along to Village as well. Up next, we shall keep the music rolling for you today on LAFM and 7SD. We have got a little Rickroll coming up, Never Gonna Give You Up, right here at LAFX.
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3: Happy Sunday on LAFM and 7SD. BJ with you this morning. I hope it's a happy Sunday. I hope you backed a winner yesterday, or at least had a very good day, a very enjoyable day with the grand final on. Coming up, we have new sport and weather, of course, and then it feels like I've got a whole bunch of songs about maybe winning the grand final and maybe even looking forward to next year if things didn't quite go your way. After 11, we've got a little hot chocolate.
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6: Hi there, Alana McIntyre here with the latest. After drinking from the cup and celebrating through the night, Lions players are meeting fans at Brunswick Street Oval. About 2,000 fans showing up to see the winners in Melbourne who defeated Fremantle at the G. Young gun Levi Ashcroft isn't there, with Ryan Lester revealing he got a bit busy last night celebrating.
7: Yeah, the rumours are true. He hadn't arrived as of 20 minutes ago, but I haven't checked lately. The young fella might have got a bit excited, so...
6: Speaking to Nine there, Pope Leo is in Lourdes today where he's meeting victims of sexual abuse. The Pope has praised young people in France for the enthusiasm, energy and commitment they're bringing to the Catholic Church during a massive open-air mass in Paris. About 700,000 people gathered. Donald Trump has rejected a deal with Tehran to reopen the Strait of Hormuz. The US president says it's because Iran is losing.
8: But we're winning tremendously. We have total control of the Hormuz Strait. Massive amounts of oil are coming out of the Hormuz Strait.
6: The federal government's educational bird flu campaign is launching today. Bird Flu Know What To Do is part of the federal government's $250 million response to the deadly H5 strain. The plan is to educate Australians on the signs of bird flu and show them how to protect their pets and birds. American research shows almost 3 in 10 of Gen Z have not had sex in the past 3 months, and experts believe a hike is coming when the Reserve Bank meets this week.
4: Get the jump on your next project with the mighty helpful team at Mitre 10. 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
6: After his side defeated Fremantle in front of more than 100,000 people at the MCG yesterday, coach Chris Fagan admits he's considering leaving it at that.
9: I've been coaching the club for 10 years now, and I've got to work out whether it's the right thing to continue on, which might sound a strange thing for me to say after we've just won a premiership.
6: And in the AFLW, the Sydney Swans have made one change to their side today as they prepare to face Brisbane, with young forward Amelia Martin named to play her first game of the season.
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5: LAFM's three-day forecast.
11: Let's look at our three-day forecast. For Launceston, we should have sunny conditions today, getting to a top of 16, dropping to just 1 degree tonight, then sunny and 19 tomorrow, and on Tuesday, mostly sunny and a top of 20 expected. For Scottsdale and the northeast, sunny today, we should get to 14, 1 overnight, sunny and 16 tomorrow, and on Tuesday, mostly sunny with a top of 18, and for St Helens and the east coast, sunny and a top of 15 today, dropping to 3 tonight, sunny and 17 tomorrow, and on Tuesday, mostly sunny and a top of 20 degrees expected. 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

0: John Farnham, our voice on LAFM and 7SD. BJ with you this morning. Nice weather across the weekend, mostly nice weather at least, and I bet it's been good for those that get out and get amongst community sport. Tell you what, if you're part of a local sporting team, I'll bet that there are people there that go the extra mile to make it really enjoyable, to really get the most out of every practice and every game. 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We've got the Macca's Good Sport Award to hand out. 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And what we're after is your nominations. 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Very nice indeed. 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On the way, we're going to keep the music rolling out for you today. 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
2: Good morning, I'm Ebony Ablett. The boost for the northern economy, with plans announced for a $1.5 billion advanced manufacturing hub at Bell Bay after being caught 49 kilometres an hour over the speed limit on the Midland Highway.
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2: 5 regional service TAS shops, including at Campbelltown, could have their opening hours slashed. And a reminder for Launceston residents that night roadworks are continuing through this week.
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0: Bobby Seger and the Silver Bullet Band working on the night moves this morning on LAFM and 7SD. What a fab muso he is, and backed by an incredible, incredible team of musicians as well. Look, if you're keen to see some incredible musos, this afternoon the Launceston Blues Club are in operation from 2 o'clock at the Australian Italian Club up on Westbury Road at Prospect, and they're welcoming back the fabulous Richard Steele. Now, he is one of the best known and most experienced blues artists in Tasmania, and his vocals and blues guitar are just an absolute delight to listen to. He's going to start playing this afternoon around 2 until about 3, and then there's going to be a jam session. So look out, there'll be lots of musos, I imagine, swinging by and wanting to sit in. These informal groups are always great fun, and they're going to play for a couple of hours, winding up around 5 this afternoon. So if you want to get along, you can get a ticket at the door. If you're a member of the Launceston Blues Club, it's $10. If you are not a member, it is $15 at the door of the Italian Club up there in Prospect. Up next, we're going to have a little bit of music ourselves here at LAFM and 7SD. And we have got Cyndi Lauper and Stevie Wonder up.
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0: DJ with you this morning, and you're listening to LAFM and 7SD. Nearly lunchtime, nearly 12 o'clock, sun's over the yard arm, so hopefully a very pleasant afternoon in store for you. We'll see if we can make it a little more pleasant with our music choices. Coming your way after 12, it's back to the 70s with Supertramp. You look at my throw in a little 80s with Cool and the Gang. And some 90s Guns N' Roses style. November rain this morning on LAFM and 7SD.
1: 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Lady waiter on the TV. Thanks to Miele. 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
9: Hi there, Alana McIntyre here with the latest. Lions players are out and about in Melbourne speaking to proud fans at Brunswick Street Oval today after winning a third AFL Grand Final in a row. The players partied through the night drinking from the cup, and coach Chris Fagan was seen dancing on shoulders to run DMC at a bar in Melbourne. After beating Fremantle yesterday with 4 goals in 4 minutes, Dane Zorko was told Seven they used Wharfie time to their advantage.
10: It was something we wanted to try and use against them. Whether or not it would work or not, that was our mindset, and it flicked over for us, which was great.
9: The Pope has stopped along the Champs-Élysées to bless babies and young people in Paris. About 700,000 people attended his open-air mass there. Pope Leo is in Lourdes now, where he's expected to hold private talks with seven victims of sexual abuse. The new educational campaign Bird Flu Know What to Do launches today. It's part of the federal government's $250 million response to the deadly H5 strain. Australians are also being advised on how to protect their pets. If you've noticed large moths around and thought that's a bit strange, you aren't alone. Bogong moths have been swarming properties across New South Wales. And rapper Nicki Minaj has slammed the Democrats, the artist telling Fox News the American Party is getting too involved in the entertainment industry.
11: I think the Democrats have gotten way too caught up in pop culture, for lack of a better term. I think that they've allowed their relationships with artists cause them to act like children.
12: 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Introducing Caruso's Creatine Plus L-Theanine Plus Magnesium Glycinate from leading pharmacies and health stores. 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
9: Chris Fagan says they used Warfie time to their advantage at the G, helping the Lions beat the Dockers to claim their third AFL Grand Final in a row. The coach speaking tonight.

0: make the boys aware of it and what it meant to Frio. And we talked about the idea of how can we turn that into our favour if it does pop up.
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3: Let's look at our three-day forecast. For Launceston, we should have sunny conditions today, getting to a top of 16, dropping to just 1 degree tonight, then sunny and 19 tomorrow, and on Tuesday, mostly sunny and a top of 20 expected. For Scottsdale and the northeast, sunny today, we should get to 14, 1 overnight, sunny and 16 tomorrow, and on Tuesday, mostly sunny with a top of 18. And for St Helens and the east coast, sunny and a top of 15 today, dropping to 3 tonight, sunny and 7 tomorrow, and on Tuesday, mostly sunny and a top of 20 degrees expected. 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

0: She is simply the best. Tina Turner on LAFM and 7SD. BJ with you this afternoon. And if you know someone who's having a celebration this coming week who are, you know, simply the best person in your local neighbourhood, why not send them a celebratory greeting, a celebration shout out on our brekkie program Mondays to Fridays. 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Tell us about them, give us their details, and it can be any sort of celebration as well. It can be birthdays, of course, anniversaries, engagements, it could be personal milestones, it could be celebrating a new job, anything like that. Just let us know about it and we will give them a bit of a shout out weekday mornings around about 8:15 on the appropriate day that you nominate. And at the end of each week, one of our lucky celebrants gets a $100 gift voucher to Country Club Tasmania, where they can get along and enjoy all the beautiful produce on offer, the modern Australian flavours at the Terrace Kitchen at Country Club Tasmania, or indeed any of the restaurants and bars they can use this voucher in as well. So do tell us about it. Make those celebrations shine just that little bit brighter with our shout-outs weekday mornings around about 8:15. Up next, we're going to keep the music going for you. Plenty to celebrate this morning, including the Cars and Goo Goo Dolls.
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2: Let me tell you a story about Bert Gerber. He has a barn full of animals, about 60 turkeys, a whole lot of chickens.
3: Yep.
2: Woke up to hear a noise he'd never heard before.
4: 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Wouldn't he hear that all the time?
2: 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The goose honked was because the barn was on fire. Little Goosey making this noise saved the day, and Goosey has been rewarded with his favourite snack.
4: Didn't end up on the dinner table.
2: No.
4: Those other ones would be, oh, good on you, Goosey.
2: Imagine if they all went up in flames. 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

0: Nice to have a little R-E-S-P-E-C-T nowadays. Aretha for us this afternoon on LAFM and 7SD. BJ with you today, and I have to say I'm catching my breath this weekend a bit. What a week we've had at LAFM. It has just been huge being a part of the LGH Giving Day this past week. Last Wednesday, anchoring the day down at the cafeteria of the LGH with the Clifford Craig Foundation, who are the official fundraising partner of the LGH, looking to raise some money to come up with a fund that will pool the nice-to-have items, little extras that make the patient experience all that much better at the LGH, and also things that can tip some dollars into some research projects and ideas put forward by the staff themselves. Got to say, congratulations to all involved, local business for coming up with dollars that was matched funding to what the public donated. All in all, about $115,000 was raised. Sensational. We'll look forward in coming weeks to hearing what that is going to buy, what that's going to purchase, but certainly great to have some fuel, some dollars in the tank to do some really exciting things with. If you want to find out more about the fundraiser and exactly what it's all about, giveCliffordCraig.org.au is the web address. Up next, the music keeps rolling this afternoon, and we've got Kenny Loggins and Billy Joel on the way.
1: They've just shown us their signature dish. 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Check out the finalists and cast your vote for the dish you think deserves to go through. Yeah! 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

0: afternoon. I hope your day is travelling well on LAFM and 7SD. We'll update you with a bit of news. We'll look at sport and the all-important weather forecast in a moment as well. Then we're just going to keep rolling out the good stuff. We've got great songs lined up in the next hour, including George Harrison.
1: I got my mind set on you. 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
10: I'm John Favreau. Iran and the US are in a standoff as President Trump declines a highly conditional offer to reopen the Strait of Hormuz. US Ambassador to the UN Mike Waltz telling Fox the president stands firm.
11: A terrorist organization in the IRGC has control of a government with an eye on getting a nuclear weapon, and President Trump is not going to allow that to happen.
10: Our federal agriculture ministers launched an educational H5 bird flu campaign today with a view to protecting pets, poultry and people.
12: Bird flu, know what to do campaign will run across television, radio, social media. It will be an electronic campaign that will run for 6 weeks.
10: And we're in the home stretch of Fat Bear Week in Alaska's Katmai National Park, where the public votes for the largest specimen. Ranger Troy Hunt admits some take it very seriously.
13: There are a lot of people out there who are lobbying for their favorite bears. If you go onto the social media, there's a lot of Facebook accounts and Twitter accounts.
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15: Brisbane Lions are continuing the celebration, showing off their shiny new silverware to a legion of fans at Brunswick Street Oval, while Chris Fagan is letting the dust settle before the Triple Premiership coach decides whether he'll go around next season.
16: I don't know at the moment. I sort of want to take a few days to think. Probably the last couple of years after we've won each Premiership, I've thought, is it time to go now? Is it a good time to go out as a coach when you're on top?
15: They're on Nine. Switching codes, the Panthers and Knights to lock horns for a spot in the NRL Grand Final at Accor Stadium. Halfback Nathan Cleary will start for Penrith despite concerns over a foot injury. And a tight finish between Mercedes and Red Bull in F1's Azerbaijan Grand Prix.
17: He's got the power down the straight. George Russell, for the first time in his career, leads from start to finish. George Russell wins the Azerbaijan Grand Prix. 0.1 seconds from
15: closing stages there on Sky Sports. Oscar Piastri locking up his McLaren to miss out on a podium spot. The Aussie finishing 14th. That's sport. I'm Harrison Freeb.
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18: Let's look at our three-day forecast. For Launceston, we should have sunny conditions today, getting to a top of 16, dropping

0: Tuesday, mostly sunny with a top of 18, and for St Helens and the East Coast, sunny and a top of 15 today, dropping to 3 tonight, sunny and 17 tomorrow, and on Tuesday, mostly sunny and a top of 20 degrees expected. 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

0: Cheap Trick and The Flame on LAFM and 7SD. BJ with you this afternoon, and if you're battling the flames in the kitchen, spare a thought for our home chefs who are battling it out for the title of The Spatula. We are after North Tassie's Best Home Cook. 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Cast a vote. Indeed, you can cast votes for the next couple of days. And what we are after is narrowing the five to two. The two will have a cook-off at Harvey Norman on Friday, the 2nd of October. The prize, amazing. It is from Smeg, your cooking appliance specialists. It's a Smeg premium oven, cooktop, and $3,000 in small appliances. And we have got Joey's vegetarian lasagna going up against Susie's ruby chicken with parathas and minted yogurt, Danielle's homemade gnocchi with fresh pesto and crispy prosciutto, Kylie's raspberry and banana cake, and Natalie's prawn and scallop arancini balls served with truffles. So we need to narrow the five to the two. The two will have the cook-off next Friday at Harvey Norman, and only one of them will be the winner of all those beautiful goodies from Smeg. And it's only on LAFM and 7SD. Get voting now. Now, up next, musically, what have we got on the menu? We have a little Joe Jackson and some Earth, Wind and Fire.
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break. It's like 10,000 spoons when all you need is a knife. 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And isn't it ironic? Don't you think?

0: On LAFM and 7SD, it is Life in the Fast Lane. The Eagles for us this afternoon. BJ with you today. Now, if you're in the West Tamar area down Yorktown way, just a little something I'd love to pop on your radar, because TAS Fire Service have been conducting some fuel reduction burns yesterday, and they should continue today and probably through to Monday as well. Now, this is around the Yorktown area, and it involves a patch of land that is around about 45 hectares in size. And it's very important, of course, because it is part of our strategy to reduce bushfire risk and help protect lives and communities this coming summer. If you'd like to find out more about the burn and have a look at the actual map of exactly where it's taking place, although if you see a little smoke in the sky in that area, I'm sure you'll be able to work it out, get onto the TAS Fire Service Facebook page or the website fire.tas.gov.au for more information. Up next, we're going to keep the music rolling for you this afternoon, and I've lined up U2 and Foreigner.
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You're listening to LAFM and 7SD, BJ with you, but about time for me to say ooh-roo for the afternoon and get ready for another weekend of BJ for Brekkie. Thank you very much for your company, but do join me this coming week for your chance to win a wonderful treetops adventure at Hollybank. We'll be testing you with some treetops trivia about famous forests and jungle heroes and legendary tree characters. All of it happening this week on BJ for Brekkie. We'll give you more details tomorrow morning, but I'm sure that this would be a marvellous prize to win, particularly with the school holidays coming up if you've got the kids on your hands. New sport and weather is next, and then we have one hit song after another being rolled out after two, including Backman Turner Overdrive. You can't see nothing yet. We'll shake our tail feathers with the Blues Brothers. And send up a little prayer with Madonna.

0: And that's all on the way after two. Have a great afternoon, and I'll catch up with you tomorrow morning.
1: 80s hits you love. Your favourites from the 90s and 2000s. And 70s tracks that stand the test of time. We'll keep on fighting. Brown mirror, keep on going. What summer night, yeah. Thanks to Miele. Once a Miele, always a Miele. 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

0: 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Federal Agricultural Minister Julie Collins.
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0: 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America's president's refusal of Iran's conditions-laden offer to reopen the Strait of Hormuz sees status quo in the conflict. Meantime, retired Major General Randy Manner tells CNN President Trump's threat to annihilate Iran isn't feasible.
2: The United States is the weakest we have been since at least 9/11. We have a tremendous diminishing of our offensive and defensive capabilities in terms of missiles.
0: And all of Thailand's capital, Bangkok's been declared a disaster zone from flooding. This local telling DW News it feels unprecedented.
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5: Brisbane is celebrating its famous AFL Premiership three-peat following a stunning grand final comeback. The Lions booting the last four goals to overturn a 17-point deficit and upset Fremantle 96-89 at the MCG. Defender Ryan Lester has told Nine this flag feels extra special.
6: You even look back to last week, our prelim, like the way that went, and obviously at the moment it's all pretty raw and it's all sort of hard to fathom a little bit, but once we look back on it, yeah, I'd say this year's as magical as any of the years.
5: Justin Longmuir reminding his devastated Dockers to hold their heads high.
7: Don't be too hard on yourself. Don't beat yourself up too much. We play an imperfect game. It's full of mistakes. In every game that they've played across the journey of their football career, they would have made plenty of mistakes. And it just feels a little bit bigger right now because of what was on the line.
5: Round 7 of the AFLW's resumed. Adelaide trails Frio by 33 points in the second quarter. The Giants up by 5 over Collingwood. And the Panthers and Knights battle for a spot in the NRL Grand Final this afternoon. That's sport, I'm Harrison Freve.
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8: LAFM's three-day forecast.
9: Popping into our three-day forecast for Launceston this afternoon. Sunny, a top of 16 expected. Dropping to 1 tonight, sunny and 19 tomorrow. And Tuesday, mostly sunny with a top of 20. For Scottsdale and the northeast, sunny today, a top of 14 should be the maximum. 1 overnight, sunny and 16 tomorrow. And Tuesday, mostly sunny with a top of 18. For St Helens and the east coast, sunny conditions, a top of 15 this afternoon. 3 overnight, mostly sunny and 17 tomorrow. And Tuesday, mostly sunny with a top of 20 degrees expected. 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
1: Let me tell you a story about Bert Gerber. He has a barn full of animals, about 60 turkeys, a whole lot of chickens.
2: Yep.
1: Woke up to hear a noise he'd never heard before.
3: But he's on a farm. Wouldn't he hear that all the time?
1: No, that's what's interesting. He had a goose that had never honked before. The goose honked was because the barn was on fire. Little Goosey making this noise saved the day, and Goosey has been rewarded with his favourite snack.
3: Didn't end up on the dinner table.
1: No.
3: Those other ones would be, oh, good on you, Goosey.
1: Imagine if they all went up in flames. That smells delicious.
0: 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For the drive home.
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0: hits you love. I need you tonight. The '90s and 2000s. Where do you go? And 70s tracks that stand the test of time. 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What a rock and roll all night. A party every day. Thanks to Miele. 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
8: I'm John Fabris, H5 Bird Flu Information. Commercials start today to help us navigate encounters in the wild. Agriculture Minister Julie Collins explaining the Commonwealth's committing millions to the fight.
9: We've been working very closely with states and territories to vaccinate almost 10,000 native birds across the country against the H5 bird flu.
8: Iran's conditions to stop hostilities in the Strait of Hormuz are considered too much for any new US deal. Ambassador to the UN Mike Waltz telling Fox Iran immediately violated their peace memorandum of understanding.
10: It's notable that 146 countries, a UN record, condemned Iran for its attacks on civilian shipping.
8: And 300 mils of rain in 48 hours has left Thai capital Bangkok an official flood disaster zone. This man telling DW News communication was poor.
11: The warning this time was quite limited. The only real alert came in the morning through a phone notification. Before that, I didn't know enough to consider relocating.
0: Get the jump on your next project with the mighty helpful team at Mitre 10 and check Mitre 10 socials for the latest offers and updates. 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Mitre 10.
12: Last draft reveals a snub from this year's All-Australian side, fuelled his ferocious fourth quarter in Brisbane's seven-point comeback win over Fremantle. The star midfielder racking up 12 disposals, four clearances and three centre clearances, propelling the Lions to a premiership three-peat.
13: Yeah, it was probably something that was sitting in the back of my mind a little bit, like, yeah, pretty pissed off I didn't make that team a little bit. So, yeah, I'll just use that as a little bit of fuel, but, yeah, you don't need too much. When you're going for a three-peat, everything comes with that, you don't need

0: foot injury. And Oscar Piastri's late lock-up has cost him a shot at the podium in F1's Azerbaijan Grand Prix. The Aussie crossing the line in 14th.
1: Just disappointed, obviously. I think the first stint and the first half of the race was very encouraging. And then, yeah, obviously from there on, it kind of unravelled. The lock-up, I need to understand what happened.
0: That's Sport, I'm Harrison Preeve.
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4: Popping into our 3-day forecast for Launceston this afternoon. Sunny, a top of 16 expected, dropping to 1 tonight, sunny and 19 tomorrow, and Tuesday mostly sunny with a top of 20. For Scottsdale and the northeast, sunny today, a top of 14 should be the maximum, 1 overnight, sunny and 16 tomorrow, and Tuesday mostly sunny with a top of 18. For St Helens and the east coast, sunny conditions, a top of 15 this afternoon, 3 overnight, mostly sunny and 17 tomorrow, and Tuesday mostly sunny with a top of 20 degrees expected. 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
1: Good morning, I'm Ebony Ablett. The boost for the northern economy, with plans announced for a $1.5 billion advanced manufacturing hub at Bell Bay. After being caught 49 kilometres an hour over the speed limit on the Midland Highway.
0: Delivering the local stories from the local voices that you simply can't get anywhere else.
1: Five regional service towel shops, including at Campbelltown, could have their opening hours slashed. And a reminder for Launceston residents that night roadworks are continuing through this week.
0: LAFM and 7SD, part of the community across Launceston and the North East, and leaders in local.
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0: favourites from the 90s and 2000s. Somebody told me you had a boyfriend. And 60s and 70s tracks that stand the test of time. Thanks to Miele. 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
7: I'm John Fabris. America's president standing his ground on refusing Iran's demands in an exchange for their allowing clear passage through the Strait of Hormuz and ease the global fuel dilemma. Donald Trump effectively claims Iran's going broke.
8: They're dying because they have no money coming in, because they get their money from the Hormuz Strait, so they outsmarted themselves.
7: Our federal agriculture ministers updated Australia's H5 bird flu stats, where there have been 51,000 calls to the emergency animal disease hotline. Julie Collins also kicking off a media information campaign.
9: Encourages Australians to take simple steps to know what to do if they encounter a suspected bird flu event.
7: And it's Alaska's Fat Bear Week, where the public votes in the chunkiest winner during the gorging of salmon season. Ranger Troy Hunt telling Seven Aussies are hooked on the televised stream.
10: My joke the other day to my team was, well, since everything in Australia already wants to kill you, you guys are looking for something else deadly to pay attention to.
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12: Brisbane Lions celebrating with fans at Brunswick Street Oval today after completing an AFL Premiership three-peat. The squad partying through the night in Melbourne following its stunning fourth quarter blitz to beat Fremantle. Coach Chris Fagan is yet to commit to 2027, but has told Nine what could sway his decision.
13: I think it's working with the staff and the players, and particularly the players, and helping them develop their football abilities and their careers, and also developing them as people. I mean, my background is as a teacher, and that's why I became a teacher. teacher because I like to help others.
12: Well, Frio's hopeful Alex Pearce has only suffered a partial Achilles tear in yesterday's decider, which could allow him to avoid surgery. The Dockers captain will undergo scans tomorrow. Round 7 of the AFLW, Collingwood's down the Giants 34-25. The Dockers beat the Crows by 25 points. And Penrith has made a late change as it kicks off its NRL prelim against Newcastle. Nathan Cleary has been shifted to the bench with the halfback battling a foot injury. That's sport. I'm Harrison Preeve.
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6: LAFM's three-day forecast.
15: Hopping into our three-day forecast for Launceston this afternoon. Sunny, a top of 16 expected. Dropping to 1 tonight, sunny and 19 tomorrow. And Tuesday, mostly sunny with a top of 20. For Scottsdale and the northeast, sunny today, a top of 14 should be the maximum. 1 overnight, sunny and 16 tomorrow. And Tuesday, mostly sunny with a top of 18. For St Helens and the east coast, sunny conditions, a top of 15 this afternoon. 3 overnight, mostly sunny and 17 tomorrow. And Tuesday, mostly sunny with a top of 20 degrees expected. 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
1: Breeding with children before the age of five, as close to birth as possible, really does make a massive difference to their brain development and things like their coordination, their problem solving, colour recognition. 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
1: Let me tell you a story about Bert Gerber. He has a barn full of animals, about 60 turkeys, a whole lot of chickens.
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1: Woke up to hear a noise he'd never heard before.
3: But he's on a farm. Wouldn't he hear that all the time?
1: No, that's what's interesting. He had a goose that had never honked before. The goose honked was because the barn was on fire. Little Goosey making this noise saved the day. And Goosey has been rewarded with his favourite snack.
3: Didn't end up on the dinner table.
1: No.
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1: Imagine if they all went up in flames. 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

0: favourites from the 90s and 2000s. Where do you go? I'm all alone and I need you now. And 60s and 70s tracks that stand the test of time. Here she comes now, say morning, morning. Thanks to Miele. 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
7: I'm John Fabris. Donald Trump's holding the line against Iran's demands in return for unhindered oil transport through the Strait of Hormuz. The US president reckons Iran's collapsing financially through lost revenue from the waterway.
8: They said, let's close it and cause a problem for the world. And then I came along and we put up the greatest blockade ever in military history.
7: Our federal agriculture minister, Julie Collins, has launched a six-week educational H5 bird flu campaign today, with a view to protecting pets, poultry and people.
9: Bird flu, know what to do campaign will run across television, radio, social media. It will be an electronic campaign that will run for 6 weeks.
7: And all of Thailand's capital Bangkok's been declared a disaster zone from flooding as authorities attempt to siphon the water out to sea. This local telling DW News, it feels unprecedented.
10: It's different. I feel like in all the years I've lived here, I've never seen anything like this. 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
12: Lions are continuing the celebration, showing off their shiny new silverware to a legion of fans in Melbourne and Brisbane. Coach Chris Fagan has told Nine he'll let the dust settle before deciding whether he'll go around next season.
13: I don't know at the moment. I'm sort of want to take a few days to think. Probably the last couple of years after we've won each premiership, I've thought, is it time to go now? Is it a good time to go out as a coach when you're on top?
12: AFLW, Sydney leads Brisbane by 8 points in the final quarter. Earlier, the Dockers and Pies notching wins. The Knights have scored along range opening try against Penrith in their NRL prelim at Accor Stadium.
14: Dashed it straight through.
12: Action on Nine. The Panthers have hit back-to-back at six apiece as we approach half-time. The Wallabies to host the Springboks in this evening's rugby test in Perth. And in golf, the Internationals take a three-point lead over the USA heading into the final day of the President's Cup. That's sport. I'm Harrison Preeve.
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6: LAFM's three-day forecast.
15: Popping into our three-day forecast for Launceston this afternoon. Sunny, a top of 16 expected, dropping to 1 tonight, sunny and 19 tomorrow, and Tuesday mostly sunny with a top of 20. For Scottsdale and the northeast, sunny today, a top of 14 should be the maximum, 1 overnight, sunny and 16 tomorrow, and Tuesday mostly sunny with a top of 18. For St Helens and the east coast, sunny conditions, a top of 15 this afternoon, 3 overnight, mostly sunny and 17 tomorrow, and Tuesday mostly sunny with a top of 20 degrees expected. 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

0: signature dish. 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Yeah! 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
1: Let me tell you a story about Bert Gerber. 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
1: Woke up to hear a noise he'd never heard before.
3: But he's on a farm. Wouldn't he hear that all the time?
1: No, that's what's interesting. He had a goose that had never honked before. The goose honked was because the barn was on fire. Little Goosey making this noise saved the day. And Goosey has been rewarded with his favourite snack.
3: Didn't end up on the dinner table.
1: No.
3: Those other ones would be, oh, good on you, Goosey.
1: Imagine if they all went up in flames. That smells delicious.
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1: Good morning, I'm Ebony Ablett. The boost for the northern economy, with plans announced for a $1.5 billion advanced manufacturing hub at Bell Bay. After being caught 49 kilometres an hour over the speed limit on the Midland Highway.
0: Delivering the local stories from the local voices that you simply can't get anywhere else.
1: 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And a reminder for Launceston residents that night roadworks are continuing through this week.
0: LAFM and 7SD, part of the community across Launceston and the North East, and leaders in local.
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1: Let me tell you a story about Bert Gerber. 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
1: Woke up to hear a noise he'd never heard before.
3: But he's on a farm. Wouldn't he hear that all the time?
1: No, that's what's interesting. He had a goose that had never honked before. The goose honked was because the barn was on fire. Little Goosey making this noise saved the day, and Goosey has been rewarded with his favourite snack.
3: Didn't end up on the dinner table.
1: No.
3: Those other ones would be, oh, good on you, Goosey.
1: Imagine if they all went up in flames. That smells delicious.
0: 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For the drive home.
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1: Well, I was nervous. That was probably the biggest memory I have. I remember being on Idol, going from week to week and kind of thinking, oh, gee, if I pick the right song, is it going to be okay? Will it sound good? Will I remember all the words? And then before I knew it, we were in the final, and it was incredible.
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0: He's found some space, takes the mark, plays on, and slots it straight through. 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
2: 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He has a barn full of animals, about 60 turkeys, a whole lot of chickens.
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2: Woke up to hear a noise he'd never heard before.
3: But he's on a farm. Wouldn't he hear that all the time?
2: No, that's what's interesting. He had a goose that had never honked before. The goose honked was because the barn was on fire. Little Goosey making this noise saved the day. And Goosey has been rewarded with his favourite snack.
3: Didn't end up on the dinner table.
2: No.
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1: Good morning, I'm Ebony Ablett. The boost for the northern economy, with plans announced for a $1.5 billion advanced manufacturing hub at Bell Bay after being caught 49 kilometres an hour over the speed limit on the Midland Highway.
0: Delivering the local stories from the local voices that you simply can't get anywhere else.
1: Five regional serviced house shops, including at Campbelltown, could have their opening hours slashed. And a reminder for Launceston residents that night roadworks are continuing through this week.
0: LAFM and 7SD, part of the community across Launceston and the North East, and leaders in local.
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1: 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He has a barn full of animals, about 60 turkeys, a whole lot of chickens.
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1: Woke up to hear a noise he'd never heard before.
3: But he's on a farm. Wouldn't he hear that all the time?
1: No, that's what's interesting. He had a goose that had never honked before. The goose honked was because the barn was on fire. Little Goosey making this noise saved the day. And Goosey has been rewarded with his favourite snack.
3: Didn't end up on the dinner table.
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1: 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That smells delicious.
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0: signature dish. 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Now it's over to you. 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Yeah! 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
1: What are you actually asking the government to do?
2: We're not here to play politics. What we really want is an internationally competitive power deal for Bell Bay Aluminium. The reason Hydro Tasmania was built in the first place was to attract industry and jobs to Tasmania. We want to see that deal go through. So we want to see that deal done, and we want to see it done quickly.
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1: Let me tell you a story about Bert Gerber. 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
1: Woke up to hear a noise he'd never heard before.
3: But he's on a farm. Wouldn't he hear that all the time?
1: No, that's what's interesting. He had a goose that had never honked before. The goose honked was because the barn was on fire. Little Goosey making this noise saved the day. And Goosey has been rewarded with his favourite snack.
3: Didn't end up on the dinner table.
1: No.
3: Those other ones would be, oh, good on you, Goosey.
1: Imagine if they all went up in flames. That smells delicious.
0: Jonesy and Amanda. For the drive home.
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like 10,000 spoons when all you need is a knife. 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
1: Good morning, I'm Ebony Ablett. The boost for the northern economy, with plans announced for a $1.5 billion advanced manufacturing hub at Bell Bay after being caught 49 kilometres an hour over the speed limit on the Midland Highway.
0: Delivering the local stories from the local voices that you simply can't get anywhere else.
1: Five regional service TAS shops, including at Campbelltown, could have their opening hours slashed. And a reminder for Launceston residents that night roadworks are continuing through this week.
0: LAFM and 7SD, part of the community across Launceston and the North East, and leaders in local.
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0: signature dish. 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Now it's over to you. Our judges have narrowed the field to just 5 finalists in the spatula. 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Yeah! 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
1: Let me tell you a story about Bert Gerber. He has a barn full of animals, about 60 turkeys, a whole lot of chickens.
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1: Woke up to hear a noise he'd never heard before.
3: But he's on a farm. Wouldn't he hear that all the time?
1: No, that's what's interesting. He had a goose that had never honked before. The goose honked was because the barn was on fire. Little Goosey making this noise saved the day, and Goosey has been rewarded with his favourite snack.
3: Didn't end up on the dinner table.
1: No.
3: Those other ones would be, oh, good on you, Goosey.
1: Imagine if they all went up in flames. That smells delicious.
0: 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For the drive home.
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7: Good morning, I'm Ebony Applett. In your national news this hour, pain predicted for mortgage holders this week. First though, in your local news, authorities are investigating a house fire at Rochelle over the weekend that's been deemed deliberately lit. Crews were called to Barrowan Court just after 7 on Friday night, finding a building at the rear of the house well involved in fire. The TFS containing that fire to just one room. Anyone with information that could assist police with their inquiries is asked to come forward. Meanwhile, the Tasmania Fire Service has issued a smoke alert for Beaconsfield, Beauty Point and surrounding areas with a fuel reduction burn currently underway at Massey's Creek. The TFS says there is no threat to communities, but there may be smoke, ash and embers visible in the nearby areas. People at higher risk from the effects of smoke, including those with medical conditions, should enact their personal plan for avoiding smoke from the burn and managing their health. Preparation work towards construction is about to start on the Northern Heart Centre. It'll feature a 24-bed cardiac inpatient unit, laboratories and diagnostic testing and monitoring facilities when operational. Federal Assistant Minister for Health and Lions MP Rebecca White describing what it means for the whole state.
8: This is a project that is going to transform access to cardiac services in the northern part of Tasmania, not just here in Launceston, but right across the northwest too, making sure that more Tasmanians can have access to the high quality care that they deserve.
7: An incoming boost to northern farmers, with water set to start flowing from the Northern Midlands Irrigation Scheme from this Thursday. The scheme will service farming districts including Ross, Campbelltown, Kanara, Barton, Macquarie and the Lower Isis Valley, giving a secure and dependable water supply to one of Tasmania's most productive agricultural regions. And Launceston is abuzz with sporting activity at the moment. Some of the country's most promising young badminton players here for the under 13 and the under 17 national championships. They're underway at the Elphin Sports Centre, having kicked off over the weekend, set to finish up here on Friday.
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10: Hi, I'm Phoebe Humphrey. More and more Aussies are giving up on the great Australian dream. New research by News Corp has found 72% believe there is a growing divide between those who can afford to buy a house and those who can't. 39% overall have given up on the idea of buying altogether. Meantime, all four major banks are expecting a rate rise at tomorrow's Reserve Bank meeting. The central bank is tipped to increase the cash rate by 25 basis points to 4.6%. It will lift the cash rate to its highest level since 2011 and add more than $100 to the average monthly mortgage repayments. British police have arrested five men near a US Air Force base in England. Bomb disposal experts were called to the scene while dozens of homes had to be evacuated. And Pauline Hanson has the support of the Sunshine State, according to the latest news poll. One Nation leads the primary vote in Queensland on 36%, ahead of Labor on 25%, while the party leader is also preferred PM over Anthony Albanese.
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10: In sport, a night of celebrations in Newcastle after the Knights down the Panthers 22-14 to book their spot in the NRL Grand Final. Penrith's Nathan Cleary was rushed to hospital with a compound fracture to his ankle. To AFL, the Lions have spent their first night back in Brisbane after claiming a three-peat in the Grand Final. Coach Chris Fagan will now have talks with the club. He's contracted until the end of next year. And the Wallabies have held on to beat the Springboks 42-38 in Perth. The Aussies were reduced to just 11 players during the final 5 minutes. That's the latest news and sport.
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11: Already a little bit of traffic for Wellington Street through the CBD. Other than that, it is pretty quiet out there indeed. It is also extremely cold. Black ice will probably be present, so please drive with caution and wipe off 5 this morning. 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
12: 5 minutes past six, up and at a Monday morning, 28th of September, awaits in this post-AFL Grand Final sort of a haze that we are in. Oh, poor old Frio. But on we go. Launceston, sunny. The sun will come up and a top of 19. Dropping to 3 tonight. Fog then sunny and 18 tomorrow. Wednesday, a possible shower. A top of 20. For Scottsdale in the northeast, sunny and 16. 3 overnight, mostly cloudy and 17 tomorrow. And Wednesday, some rain around with a top of 18. And for St Helens and the east coast, sunny and 16 today. 4 overnight, mostly cloudy and 19 tomorrow. And Wednesday, a possible shower and a top of 23. Chilly start today, currently 1 degree in Launceston, 2 in Scottsdale and just 3 degrees in St Helens. 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
12: 6 minutes past six. Good morning. Well, we're going to have a big imagination on a very small scale today. Launceston's Model Expo is back and wands to the ready. Our treetop trivia is coming our way and you could be winning your way to Treetop's Adventure Holly Bank. Details on that shortly. We'll chat to some of our spatula finalists, fingers crossed, and Brian Cranston, a chemistry lab, and one spectacularly bad career change. How well do you remember Breaking Bad? That's coming your way in the screen test this morning on Brekkie with BJ. Aussie Tassie Crawl here. Errol, how Tasmanian for us. As we say, good morning, Monday morning. Winners are grinners. And if you back the lines, I'm sure you're still smiling.

10 minutes past six on LAFM and 7SD. BJ Fabricchi with you. Oz Crawl there, taking us back to their peak of their powers, 1981, and Errol. And before this hour is out, I've got a little bit of goss around James Rain and how he views that era of music making. Gosh, he was a spring chicken back then, wasn't he? Do you remember him with his twin broken wrists as a result of a car accident, twin casts that he wore on Countdown a couple of times? Maybe? Yeah, we'll talk more about it before 7 o'clock. 11 minutes past 6, BJ Fabricchi with you. Thanks to 40 Winks Launceston. Get the best night's sleep at the very best prices. Jules is back this morning with our classic superset, I believe. I believe she's back. She better be back. I think she's had enough holidays. From 9 a.m. you get a chance to work out the classic superset, 4 songs, 1 theme. And you get yourself in a weekly prize draw for $100 cash, thanks to Randall Heating in Gledow Street, Invermay. And they've got a nice new range of versatile Uni Pizza ovens, just in time for the warmer weather and a little outdoor cooking. Also, this morning, as we've just had the weekend, I want to throw a bit of a question at you. Who didn't get to a pub on the weekend? I mean, yeah, I think many of us might have had a few moments inside a pub, whether it was Friday night or wafting on through on Saturday, looking to enjoy the grand final on a big screen. And big shout out to our friends at Country Club Tasmania for our grand final party on Saturday as well. But I was wondering what you would think about having doggies at the pub. I was lucky enough to go to the UK for a bit of a holiday mid-year, and it's really commonplace there. You can take your dog into a pub. They're very welcome inside pubs in the UK, and there seems to be water bowls everywhere, and you can buy food for the doggies and all that sort of stuff. Go for a beer and a glass of wine and you've got Rover in tow. But in Australia, that's not the case. Or is it? Or is it? The Victorian election's coming up, and it looks like there's a proposal on the table to allow publicans to decide whether dogs are welcome inside their pub. So it'll be up to the publican to say yes or no. And I imagine there'll be plenty of pubs, particularly country

up beside you. What do you reckon? Good idea? Have you seen it in operation overseas? What do you think? I mean, you know, people say, oh, there's allergies and there's hygiene or badly behaved dogs or people that simply don't want a Labrador eyeing off their palmy. But what do you reckon? Should Tassie pubs be allowed to welcome doggies inside? There's a thought. 633 1 0 89 3. And you'll be able to chime in on our social media on this topic this morning on our Facebook pages, LAFM and 7SD. This is Chris Isaac. 14 minutes past 6. BJ from Brecky with you.

0: On LAFM and 7SD, Chris Isaac. Somebody's crying and lying, and somebody's got their hands full very shortly with school holidays on the way. 16 minutes past 6, BJ Fabricchi with you on LAFM and 7SD. What are you going to do about that? School holidays. We might just have a little something for you. Of course, we've got our screen test coming up after 7. There's a couple of movie tickets, Valhalla Choc Tops to be had from Village Cinemas. But we also have a little something up our sleeve, something rather special, from Treetops Adventures Hollybank. It's only about 20 minutes out of Lonnie, and we might be able to send you along for a rather fabulous prize out there. So we've got some daily questions, a little Treetops trivia this week, where questions might turn up about famous forests or jungle heroes or legendary tree characters, etc., etc. If you can put your knowledge to the test, we will we'll see if we can get you in the running for a fabulous weekly prize, and it's a big prize too. From Treetops Hollybank, fantastic. You can get along there and enjoy a little zip lining, a bit of fun going across the tree rooftop canopy, enjoying all that is on offer. So we will do that this morning. Be listening out for your chance to get in the running for a major prize from Treetops Adventure Hollybank.
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0: Wake up here with stories, smiles, and a song you actually like. Your morning mood booster. It's Brekkie with BJ. 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
0: Okay, picking up our local papers this morning, the Examiner has a photo of Chris Fagan and Alex Pearce meeting together on the ground, and clearly Chris Fagan is consoling Alex Pearce following the big game at the G on Saturday. The Lions Premiership Supercoach is now contemplating his future, while the Dockers captain, he's facing a long recovery from that Achilles injury. There's our two Tassie boys, though, on the front page. For the Merc, young Aussies on the home front, give us a chance. There's half a dozen young people in a staged photo there. The great Australian dream of home ownership is in tatters, with half of all aspiring buyers giving up, according to stark new research. I don't know. Look, you know, I only have been a homeowner in the last 10 years, and it's only in about the last 12 that I even thought I could get anywhere near it. And I'm certainly not a spring chicken. So when I was the age of the people on the front page of the Merc, I didn't think I had a hope in hell. But there you go. I finally got there, got my act together, and gave up the lattes and the smashed avo on toast and put the deposit together to get into the game. What else is happening? Tassie Council, the Launceston City Council, has ruled out a ban on wood heaters. All the wood heater fans, and there'll be still a few of them, cranked up this morning with just 1 degree outside at the moment. I'm sure there's a few that are very happy about that. My house, my way, I want to decide, you know, want to decide how I heat my house, etc., etc. What else have we got making news? Apparently Australia is run on legacy systems that AI agents can easily exploit. This is according to a former UN cyber negotiator. That's really jolly news. That's exactly what we need of a Monday morning. That, yes, we are vulnerable to these AI bot attacks. And what else is making news? Oh, a whole bunch of stuff. Did we enjoy the grand final? Do we enjoy Kylie? We loved Kylie, didn't we? She had to be one of the very best performers I think we've seen, certainly in recent years. I would love to see her and Robbie Williams together. That would have been good too. But anyway, maybe there's a chance of that at some future grand final. Certainly, she did a mighty job and will be up there with considered one of the best pre-show performers. And Michael Painter singing the national anthem. Woo-hoo! How good is that young man? Very nice indeed. 28 minutes past six. That's about enough for things that are making news at the moment. We've got our own news services next. Then before seven this morning, I've got a little bit of interesting goss around James Rain. He's putting the band together and getting him back on the road, which means he's revisiting a lot of things about that Oz crawl era, not all of which are happy memories.
1: 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Keeping you informed and connected. 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
2: Good morning. With a look at your local news first, I'm Ebony Ablett. On-site work at the Launceston General Hospital is slated to start soon for the Northern Heart Centre, which will also help patients across the northwest coast. It will place cardiac care, diagnosis and treatment at our doorsteps. State Health Minister Bridget Archer laying out expected timeframes.
3: Additional enabling works will start here in the coming weeks before construction kicks off early in the new year. That will take until around the end of 2029 for this building to be completed.
2: Seven newly graduated constables will join Tasmanian Police here in Launceston this week, just days after their graduation ceremony in Hobart on Friday. The officers completing an intense 28-week training course, 8 also deployed to the northwest and across the south. New polling from local researchers EMRS suggests more than half of Tasmanians oppose the development of AI data centres in the state. Just over 500 people were surveyed, 54% opposed development at some level, only 25% supported them, and 17% recorded their feelings as neutral. EMRS says those who intended to vote Liberal were the only group to back the centres. Those lined with all other parties were opposed, with men more likely than women to support data centres, and young people aged between 18 and 34 most likely to oppose the developments. A milestone's been marked for a project set to bring more childcare options to the northeast. The tender released for the new Dorset Child and Family Learning Centre at Scottsdale to be constructed on the site of the local primary school. Following the award of the tender and planning approvals, the state government hopes construction will begin early next year. And hundreds of interstate and international visitors are in Launceston this week for the biannual Australian Transplant Games being held here in the state for the very first time. We've got visitors from every state and territory, as well as New Zealand, Thailand and Nauru. The events kicked off this weekend or continue through the week. A total of 17 sports being competed in across 6 days of competition in 16 venues.
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6: Hi, I'm Phoebe Humphrey. Aussies are bracing for rates to rise again this week. The Reserve Bank will hand down its latest decision tomorrow, tipped to hike the cash rate to 4.6%. If rates increase again in November to 4.85, it would be the highest in almost 20 years. New analysis shows first home buyers are forking out 45% of their income on mortgage repayments. Meantime, the Treasurer is set to announce a $6 billion budget boost today as he faces pressure to curb inflation. Jim Chalmers is tipped to reveal the final budget figures, revealing the underlying deficit is lower than initially forecast. The bosses of OpenAI and Anthropic have been requested to appear before a Greens-led parliamentary inquiry. It follows a rogue AI agent accessing a federal government website back in June. Labor says it will work with the AI companies. And those heading in and out of Sydney Airport could be facing major delays tonight. Security screening staff are walking off the job again following two strikes just last week over pay and job security.
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6: In sport, Newcastle star Matty Johns has broken down in tears after the Knights made it through to their first grand final since 2001. Newcastle beat the Panthers 22-14 last night. Johns has told Fox it's unreal.
8: Incredible effort in that second half, and I just feel I'm so happy for all the fans.
6: And the Lions are back in Brisbane following Saturday's three-peat win over Fremantle. The club will begin their victory lap with the cup yet again today. That's the latest news and sport.
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9: Pretty quiet out there for our marvellous Monday morning. It is very cold. Black ice will be present. Please drive with caution. There's a little bit of traffic building in the CBD and in South Lonnie for Wellington Street in both directions. The Snooze Flash Sale is on now with 20 to 50% off an amazing range. Hurry, the Snooze Flash Sale must end Sunday. It's amazing what a little snooze can do. I'm Cam. More traffic soon on LAFM.
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5: LAFM's three-day forecast.
11: 23 minutes to 7. Good morning. We are looking at a sunny day for Launceston, a top of 19 degrees, dropping to 3 overnight. Fog then sunny at 18 tomorrow, and Wednesday a possible shower and a top of 20. For Scottsdale in the northeast, sunny and 16 today, 3 overnight. Mostly cloudy and 17 tomorrow. And Wednesday, rain and 18. For St Helens and the East Coast, sunny and 16 today, 4 overnight, mostly cloudy and 19 tomorrow, and Wednesday, possible showers and a top of 23. Just ever so slightly starting to warm up now, 2 degrees in Launceston, 4 in Scottsdale, 3 degrees still in St Helens. 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
11: Up and running for another day. Lots on today. We are going to hop into some Treetops trivia, where you could be scoring yourself a fabulous weekly prize of a Treetops adventure at Hollybank. We will also try and catch up with some of our spatula finalists. Five amazing dishes. We've got to whittle it back to two. It's up to you to vote for your favourite. And also this morning, I'm posing the question about our pubs and should we let doggies into the pubs? If you've been overseas, if you've been to the UK, you will have seen dogs in pubs quite often. What do you think? Should we allow it here? Victoria's giving it some consideration. What about Tassie? Doggies in pubs, on a leash, of course. What do you reckon? Let me know this morning on Brekkie with BJ. This is Midnight Oil. 21 minutes to 7.

0: on LAFM and 7SD. Midnight oil for us, of course, 16 minutes to 7. PJ Fabricchi with you, posing the question this morning around doggies at the pub. Pups at the pub. Should we do it, Tassie? Now, there's a bit of an election promise being kicked around in Victoria at the moment, proposing a change that would allow publicans to decide on a venue-by-venue basis, so essentially make the decision for their own venue, whether dogs are actually welcome inside their pubs rather than just restricting our four-legged mates to outside areas. So I'm wondering if that is something that appeals to you. If you've done a bit of overseas travel, you've probably been to a country where it is permissible to have dogs in the pubs, and I've been to the UK twice, and on both occasions, there they are in the pubs, curled up at the master's feet. And you know, there's dog bowls and all that sort of thing doing the rounds. So I've posed that question onto our socials today, and I'd love you to give me a call with your experiences and thoughts as well on 6331 0893. What do you reckon? Should we look at it in Tassie? Should dogs be allowed in pubs? Lani says yes, it works well in plenty of other countries. Yeah, Lani, I've seen that myself. Eleanor says yes. What have we got here? We've got Chris saying, I took an old mate of mine into pubs, many pubs over the years, overseas. It was always at the publican's discretion, and most of the patrons loved the doggy. They just knew no dog, no man a few times. The old mate, doggy beat him to the pub. Good on you, Chris. What have we got here? Tanya says, no, I don't want to go to a pub and be eating a meal near a dog and have dog hair in my meal, or you don't know what other things that dog has, i.e. worms, etc. Yes to them being allowed in an outside beer garden, but not inside. And Julianne agrees, no, love pets, but someone with allergies, please. Please leave them at home. It's bad enough at Bunnings. Oh, Julianne, it's no good. And what have we got here? Belinda says Frankie loves going to the pub to see her human friends. There you go. I bet Belinda would like to take Frankie indoors at the pub as well. What do you say? 6331 0893. Have you seen it in operation in other countries? Did it work well? Any problems? Any concerns? Anyone with allergies that you saw, you know, having a bit of a problem with it? Or people that, there are people that are nervous around dogs. And let me tell you, I'm one of them. The bigger the dog, the more nervous I get. So I'd love to hear from you. 6331 0893. And have your say as well on our social media this morning, LAFM and 7SD.
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0: A little classic from 1985, Dead or Alive, You Spin Me Around on LAFM and 7SD. And if you like your 80s and 90s music, you are going to love what we're up to this Rocktober. 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Nice. 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Maybe our 80s fave, Pseudo Echo. They'll be playing at the Fourth Pub, or maybe something entirely different. 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
0: Of course, I can never do the Rocktober voice. Meh, I'll leave that to the fellas. Hey, listen, James Rain. Now, here's another person that was at his peak in the 80s. He admits he still cringes when it comes to some of the songs that the rest of us regard as Aussie classics. Now, Aussie Crawl are returning to the stage with a big tour, but he's been telling Double J that he still thinks some of the band's early songs are pretty rank, pretty clunky, particularly one that he wrote when he was only 17 or 18. Which one was it? It was this one.

0: a little Gucci Fiorucci mama. He was only 17 or 18 when he wrote it. He says he can barely listen to it because it was also a bit of an assessment of his singing at the time. He didn't really yet know what he was doing. But look, it sounded pretty good to us. And apparently he's now made peace with all the old material, which will be a good turning point because, I mean, you know, if we're going to go along and see this anniversary tour, we really do want to hear all the hits. And that was one of them. And besides, you know, we know every single word of Reckless and other songs, which is actually quite handy because I don't know about you, but I could never work out what he was actually singing about anyway half the time. So it is going to be a big tour. Aussie Crawl, their shows begin on October 17, and apparently many of the shows have already sold out. Hopefully there might be some opportunity to get them down in Taz. You never know, do you? It is coming up to 3 minutes to seven. We've got news next, and after seven, we're going to hop into today's screen test, from making chemistry homework to becoming one of TV's most notorious characters. Today's screen test is all about Breaking Bad. After seven. 80s hits you love. I could escape
1: 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Your favourites from the 90s and 2000s. I'm in love with the shape of you. And 60s and 70s.

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0: 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This is your news now.
7: Good morning, I'm Ebony Ablett. A deliberately lit fire has damaged part of a home at Rochalie over the weekend. Tasmania Fire Service crews from Launceston and Rochalie were called to the Borough and Court address just after 7 on Friday night, finding a fire at the rear of the house and bringing it under control. Initial investigations have determined it was arson. Anyone with information is asked to contact Tasmania Police, either directly or via Crime Stoppers. A big boost for some of our state's prime agricultural land, with everything fully functioning for the Northern Midlands Irrigation Scheme. For farmers, it'll mean a secure water supply during the key production seasons. Premier Jimmy Rockliffe outlining how it'll begin providing to around 50 farms from this coming Thursday, October the 1st.
8: Water will soon flow, and of course with that will also flow opportunity, jobs in this particular area, and economic growth, of which we're very excited about.
7: It will allow access to 25.5 billion litres of water each year at a cost of more than $210 million, funded by the state and the federal governments and irrigators via a buy-in process. Meanwhile, State Labor has raised concerns there'll be further cuts made to TasTAFE after a tender document revealed the government has commissioned a cost review. The organisation is already undergoing a restructure to save $45 million, with at least 56 jobs set to go.
9: Well, we know as part of the $45 million worth of cuts, there are more cuts to come. They are still short in terms of their target. We know that they're hiking up course fees for next year. So that's a further barrier to Tasmanians accessing TasTAFE.
7: Josh Willey speaking there. Government Minister Bridget Archer says the review is part of making sure the system remains sustainable. And construction on a new child and family learning centre for the northeast could begin early next year, subject to planning approvals. The tender has just been released for the Dorset CFLC to be built on the site of Scottsdale Primary. When complete, it will provide childcare options for the area, as well as access to psychologists, speech pathologists and social workers. It's one of three underway across the state.
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11: Hi, I'm Phoebe Humphrey. Mortgage holders are bracing for more pain as the Reserve Bank meets this week. The central bank will hand down its rates decision tomorrow, widely expected to increase the cash rate to 4.6%, the fourth hike this year. It would mean an Aussie with an average new mortgage of $731,000 would pay around $120 extra a month on their repayments. Donald Trump has called arrests at a US airbase in England fantastic. Five men have been arrested on suspicion of explosives, forcing the evacuation of dozens of homes in the Cotswolds. The US president says the men were known to authorities.
12: Working with Britain, it was an amazing job. We had them under investigation. They were looking to do big damage to our port.
11: And Pauline Hanson is now the preferred PM for Queensland voters. The latest news poll has the One Nation leader as the preferred PM in the Sunshine State, ahead of Anthony Albanese, 52% to 48%. The party leads in the primary vote with 36%, ahead of Labor on 25%.
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11: In sport, the Lions are beginning their victory lap of Brisbane. Premiership Cup in hand for the third year in a row. Touching down in their home city yesterday, Levi Ashcroft told Nine the party's just beginning.
13: A little bit dusty, but it was a very good night.
14: Does it ever get old?
13: No, I don't think so. Hopefully we can do this every year.
11: And Newcastle fans have celebrated well into the night after winning through to their first NRL Grand Final in 25 years. The Knights downing Penrith 22-14, setting up a decider with the Roosters. That's the latest news and sport.
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15: A little bit of traffic building now through South Lonnie for Wellington Street and the Midland Highway in both directions. The usual traffic build-up throughout the CBD. It's pretty quiet out there, to be fair. It is also still very cold. Black ice will be present on our roads. Please drive with care. 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Polished man, strong enough to care. End violence. Donate at polishedman.com. I'm Cam. More traffic soon on LAFM.
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16: And for Launceston, sunny weather today, top of 19 degrees. Dropping down to 3 tonight, fog then sunny and 18 tomorrow. And on Wednesday, a possible shower, a top of 20 degrees is forecast. For Scottsdale in the northeast, sunny and 16 today, 3 overnight, mostly cloudy and 17 expected tomorrow. And Wednesday, some rain about with a top of 18 degrees. And for St Helens, sunny and 16 today, dropping to 4 tonight, mostly cloudy and 19 tomorrow. And on Wednesday, a possible shower and a top of 23. Currently, it's warmed up to 3 degrees in Launceston and 5 degrees now in both Scottsdale and St Helens. 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
0: It's your morning mood booster, live across Launceston and the northeast, and loving it. 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
16: Oh yes, and we can certainly brighten your morning this morning at 7 minutes past seven. Lots of glorious sunshine around. This time next week, though, will be almost dark again. daylight saving only a week away, well, 6 days away now. That is something many of us do look forward to. Something else we can look forward to is cars, planes, trains, and all sorts of incredible miniatures all under the one roof. We'll hear more about a big scale model exhibition coming our way. And our Treetops Trivia could score you some prizes this week. Fabulous big prizes at Treetops Adventure Hollybank. Be listening out for your chance to have a crack at that. Plus, we'll talk to some of our spatula finalists who will be doing the cook-off this Friday at Harvey Norman for the Smeg Goodies. We'll find out as the week unfolds. 8 minutes past seven. 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

0: Nice. Going to make it through the night, and it is Manfred Mann this morning on LAFM and 7SD. BJ for Brekkie with you, 12 minutes past 7. Now, if you're hopping into a little bit of community sport this week, just a heads up, we could use a few more nominations, please, for our Water Boys Good Sport Award. 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
0: Oh, yes. And this morning, our screen test goes back a decade or so to what is perhaps, arguably, the best TV show of the current century. It certainly has won many a critic's top ranking and landed

0: And 2020s, and we are talking this morning about Breaking Bad. Oh yes, now before Walter White became the infamous Heisenberg, what did he do for a living? Was he a pharmacist? Was he a high school chemistry teacher? Was he a lab technician? Or was he a chemical engineer? Walter White in Breaking Bad, what was his go-to job? What was his profession before he became the infamous Heisenberg? A pharmacist, a high school chem teacher, a laboratory technician, or a chemical engineer? Bryan Cranston's Walter White certainly dominated the screens there. What an ending as well to the series. We've got a couple of movie tickets to give away, just the sort of thing you need up your sleeve with school holidays coming. Plus, we'll throw in a couple of Valhalla Choc Tops as well. 6331-0893. Breaking Bad was a TV series. What was Walter's profession before he went on to other, bigger things? 6331-0893. Let's see if we can come up with a winner this morning. LAFM, good morning.
1: Good morning. How are you?
0: Yeah, great. Who've we got here?
1: Darren.
0: Hey, Darren. Now tell me, Breaking Bad, what did Walter get up to before he sort of got into all sorts of nefarious things?
1: He was actually a teacher.
0: He was. He was a high school chemistry teacher.
1: Great series, actually. Oh, it was great, wasn't it?
0: Look, without going into too many spoilers here, the ending, they actually nailed it, didn't they?
1: Absolutely, yes. No, it was good the series didn't go forever. It sort of comes to a conclusion.
0: Yeah, and it came to perhaps the only conclusion it could possibly have come to in regards to the character of Walter White. Tell you what, Darren, I've got a couple of movie tickets and Valhalla Choc Tops for you. Fancy those?
1: Yeah, absolutely. Sounds fantastic, BD.
0: Nice. Well, tell you what, you sit tight and I will get them all sorted. Oh, listen, while I've got you, Darren, are you a dog or a cat person at all?
1: A dog.
0: Would you take a dog into a pub?
1: Well, if you're out in the balcony area or something like that, I mean, if, as long as the dogs aren't, a bit like Bunnings, I suppose.
0: It's as long as they're on a leash and pretty well behaved, eh?
1: Exactly the right answer.
0: Yeah, indeed. I'm just wondering because Victoria's looking at it. They're going to leave it up to the publicans. So I'm wondering if we should do it here.
1: Just depends. You've got responsible people and then you haven't got so responsible people, so.
0: Oh, you've got all the answers this morning, Darren. You do.
1: You caught me off guard when you actually answered the phone because I thought, I'll probably miss it, but that's good. That's why I was a bit strong.
0: I'm glad you didn't swear because we're on the air.
1: No.
0: Nice.
1: No worries at all.
0: Sit tight for me and we'll be off the air and I'll get you all sorted with your prize. Wind down with
2: Jonesy and Amanda. Let me tell you a story about Bert Gerber. He has a barn full of animals, about 60 turkeys, a whole lot of chickens.
3: Yep.
2: Woke up to hear a noise he'd never heard before.
3: But he's on a farm. Wouldn't he hear that all the time?
2: No, that's what's interesting. He had a goose that had never honked before. The goose honked was because the barn was on fire. Little Goosey making this noise saved the day. And Goosey has been rewarded with his favourite snack.
3: Didn't end up on the dinner table.
2: No.
3: Those other ones would be, oh, good on you, Goosey.
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0: Cold Chisel forever now for us this morning on LAFM and 7SD. 26 minutes past seven. We'll put in some calls this morning to our home cooks, our esteemed home cooks, who are putting some dishes up for a chance to win a fabulous prize package. This is thanks to Harvey Norman Launceston and Smeg, your cooking appliance specialists. 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I mean, just think about that. I mean, like your toaster and your kettle, and you'd have to see what else they've got, wouldn't you? Oh, I hope they've got a coffee machine. 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We've got five finalists. We've got Susie, we've got Joey, we've got Natalie, Kylie and Danielle that people are madly voting for on our website, LAFM or 7sd.com.au. Well, I aim to introduce you to hopefully all of our home chefs today and tomorrow and Wednesday as we vie to for the votes to decide who are the final two who'll be joining us for the cook-off at Harvey Norman Launceston this Friday. So that is all to come this morning on Brekkie with BJ.
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9: Good morning, I'm Ebony Ablett. Moves are afoot to soon start prep work for the new Northern Heart Centre at the Launceston General Hospital. It promises to revolutionise access to cardiac care. CEO of construction company Fairbrother, Kurt Arnold, is working towards completion in late 2029.
10: We're proud to be part of this important project for Northern Tasmania, including those on the northwest of Tasmania. 24 inpatient beds, along with supporting lab diagnostics and monitoring areas connected within the existing LGH facility.
9: Investigations are continuing into a house fire at Rochelle over the weekend that was deemed as arson. Crews were called to the deliberately lit fire at Barrowan Court just after 7 on Friday night, bringing it under control and containing it to just one room. Anyone who may have been in the area and have information or any vision is asked to provide it to Tasmania Police. Meanwhile, the TFS has a smoke alert issued for Beauty Point, Beaconsfield and surrounding areas. A fuel reduction burn is currently underway at Massey's Creek. The Tasmania Fire Service says there isn't a threat to the community, but there may be smoke, ash and embers visible in the area. People who are at higher risk from the effects of smoke, including those with medical conditions, are asked to enact their personal plan for avoiding smoke from the burn and managing their health. The Albanese government has launched a commercial campaign to teach Australians how to navigate potential encounters with the deadly H5 bird flu strain. Federal Agriculture Minister Julie Collins says Commonwealth is committed to protecting our wildlife.
11: We've been working very closely with states and territories to vaccinate almost 10,000 native birds across the country against the H5 bird flu.
9: As of last week, Tasmania had recorded 45 bird flu events, including here in the north and the northeast. And Spirit 5 will head to Melbourne today after a 24-hour trial run in Devonport. It's the first time the vessel had sailed up the Mersey, following in the wake of Spirit 4's inaugural test run in August. The quick trip, ensuring all systems on the ship and the berth run smoothly together, ahead of official sailing commencing at the end of next month. National News next.
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12: Hi, I'm Phoebe Humphrey. The federal government says it's doing its best to get inflation under control. It comes ahead of the Reserve Bank handing down its latest rates decision, which is tipped to take the cash rate to its highest in 15 years at 4.6%. Social Services Minister Tanya Plibersek telling Seven the fundamentals of the Australian economy is strong.
13: We're one of only nine countries that has a AAA credit rating from all three major ratings agencies. We've reduced the debt that we were left by the previous government. We've had two budget surpluses.
12: While new News Corp stats shine a light on the state of our housing crisis, with almost three quarters of Aussies believing the divide between those who can afford to buy a home and those who can't is growing. 39% have given up on the dream of home ownership altogether. And a bird flu campaign is now being rolled out across the country. More than 650 cases of the deadly H5 strain have now been recorded in Australia. More than 10,000 birds have already been vaccinated.
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12: In sport, a 12-man Newcastle has pulled off a courageous 22-14 victory over Penrith to reach the NRL Grand Final. Knights coach Justin Holbrook says it took something special to rally from an 8-point deficit after the break.
14: We all know, you know, we went down to 12, but then all of a sudden 30-odd thousand make you feel like you got 14 on there, I guess. So the boys didn't let it affect them, and what a win.
12: And to AFL, the Lions have spent their first night back in Brisbane after claiming a grand final three-peat. That's the latest news and sport.
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16: Goderich Street is slowing in its usual manner in both directions, approaching Forster Street in Invermay. Traffic is building throughout the CBD, but it is pretty quiet out there, to be fair. The Midland Highway, a little bit slow outbound through South Lonnie. Wellington Street slowing in both through South Lonnie. 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I'm Cam. More traffic soon on LAFM.
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0: 25 minutes to 8. Good morning. For Launceston, a sunny one coming up. A top of 19 today, dropping down to 3 overnight. Foggy start tomorrow, then sunny and 18. And on Wednesday, we might get a shower with a top of around 20. Scottsdale in the northeast, sunny and 16 today. 3 overnight, mostly cloudy and 17 tomorrow. Wednesday, rain and 18. For St Helens in the east coast, sunny and 16 today. 4 overnight, mostly cloudy and 19 tomorrow. And Wednesday, a possible shower. Shower with the top of 23. 5 degrees in Launceston right now. It's scooted along in Scottsdale. It's currently 8 degrees, and it's also 5 degrees in St Helens. 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
0: 24 minutes to 8. Good morning. Cars, planes, trains, automobiles, but all of them very, very tiny versions, miniatures. The Launceston Model Expo is back, and we're going to give you details this morning. Also, we're heading to Hogwarts for a tree with a seriously bad temper. It's our Treetops Trivia today that will get you in the running for a fabulous prize at Treetops Adventure Hollybank. That is coming your way shortly, along with meeting some of our spatula finalists this morning on Brekkie with BJ. This is Michael Jackson.

0: Jam and 70SD, Michael Jackson and Billie Jean. It is 18 minutes to 8 and we have got a little Treetops trivia for you this morning as we take a little walk in our Black Forest. Treetops Adventure Hollybank. What a spot it is. Only 20 minutes outside of Lonnie. You can book online now for a big adventure this school holidays, or better yet, you could give me the correct answer to our little Treetops trivia question this morning and get yourself in the running for an incredible prize that we'll hand out at the end of the week. It's a big adventure at Treetops. You could be flying above the canopy, meters above the canopy on the zip line, doing all the fun stuff. Great way to offload the kids for the school holidays, if you ask me. So here we go. Here's today's question to get in the running for that prize. At Hogwarts in the Harry Potter series of stories, what is the name of the extremely aggressive tree that attacks anyone who gets just that tad too close? Is it the Wicked Willow? Is it the Whomping Willow? Is it the Wailing Willow? Or is it the Wandering Willow? Which willow will it be? On 6331-0893. Let me know and I'll get you in the running for that fabulous Treetops adventure at Hollybank, which you can send the kids along, or better yet, go yourself and have a bit of fun scooting along on those zip lines. Marvellous. Let's see if we can answer our little question this morning. Going to the phones. LAFM, good morning.
1: Good morning, how are you?
0: Yeah, good. Who have we got here?
1: Catherine,
0: tell me, at Hogwarts in the Harry Potter series, there was a very aggressive tree that used to give everyone an absolute thrashing. What was it called?
1: Was it the Wailing Willow?
0: Wasn't the Wailing Willow, no.
1: No, oh, okay.
0: Got to take that one out of the mix. But thank you for giving me a call. It's not the Wailing Willow. Thanks, Catherine. It leaves us with the Wicked Willow, the Whomping Willow, or the Wandering Willow. 6331-0893. A correct answer gets you into Friday's draw for a major prize of a lot of fun for these school holidays at Treetops Adventure Hollybank. 6331-0893. Here we go. More calls. LAFM. Good morning. Hello.
1: Hello, it's Catherine back again.
0: You're a bit lucky there, Catherine. All right, we're down to three. The Wicked Willow, the Whomping Willow, or the Wandering Willow?
1: We'll go the Whomping Willow.
0: The Whomping Willow. Absolutely, it's a Whomping Willow, and it gave Hermione and Ron a hell of a thrashing in the Harry Potter series of stories. So well done. We've got you in the prize draw. You sit tight for me and I'll get your details. And you never know, you could be scooting across the treetops, Catherine.
1: That would be fun.
0: It will be fun. It looks like a lot of fun out there at Hollybank. Sit tight and we'll get you details and more chances to get into Friday's prize draw as the week unfolds.
2: 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Caffeine-powered, community-focused and slightly chaotic. Brekkie with BJ.
0: How was International Dog Day? Everyone happy?
3: Oh, it was lovely, yes. Pepper the Pug was happy. Ruby the Pug was happy. Everybody's happy.
0: Oh, yeah. Fabulous. Fabulous. And you're going to get dressed up for Book Week? Yep. I see you wore matching Hawaiian shorts for Dog Day, so no doubt you're getting dressed up for Book Week.
3: Hasn't it become a thing?
0: It has.
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0: 11 minutes to 8 coming up after 8 o'clock. Our celebration shout outs. If you know someone having a special celebration today, get them through to me right now. 633 10893. You can also do it online if you'd like to be secret squirrel about it via lafm.com.au, and you'll also get them not only a shout out on the airwaves around a quarter past eight this morning, you'll get them in the weekly prize draw for a $100 country club voucher where you can enjoy a little bit of hospitality, put a little extra shine on those celebrations, thanks to Brekkie with BJ and of course LAFM. This is Fergal Sharkey. He's got a good heart. 10 minutes to 8. Good morning.

0: 7SD, there's Fergal Sharkey, and a good heart. It's often very, very hard to find, isn't it? 6 minutes to 8, BJ for brekkie with you. Thanks to 40 Winks Launceston. Get the best night's sleep at the very best prices. Now, this morning we're having a bit of a chat, and online is going off like a proverbial frog slash sock about dogs in pubs. Now, of course, this is something that you see quite commonly in Europe. I've been over to London a couple of times, lucky enough to, and I've seen it in the pubs there, left, right and centre. Doggies are allowed into the pubs. But what about here in Australia? It looks like it's being considered in Victoria. There is a proposal for change that would allow publicans to decide whether dogs are welcome inside their pubs. It would leave it up to the publican of each individual pub rather than restricting the four-legged mates just to the outside areas. This is a promise to do with the Victorian state election that's going on at the moment. But look, it's got me thinking about the potential here. Would we like to see such a thing here? Pups at the pub. Should we do it, Tassie? What do you reckon? 6331 0893. Or you can drop your thoughts to us on our Facebook page. Kim says Finn would love a Scotch fillet steak at the pub. Kim, I bet Finn would. Banjo says, went to a pub in Sydney about 20 years ago that allowed pets. There was a rabbit that would come in regularly and the owner would feed it beer coasters, because it would get bored and it would nibble on the cuffs of people's trousers. I love that. A rabbit in the pub. Rabbits do anyone? What have we got here? Georgie says, so long as the dog has done a public access test similar to assistant dogs, making sure that they're settled in the environment and not a reactive dog. That is fair enough, Georgie. Jen says, we've allowed dogs in our pub for the past 20 years, but only the public bar, no other areas. We even have a jar of treats available. Jen, where is that? Do tell. And Tanya says, no, I won't go near a pub that has a dog in it while I'm eating a meal. I don't want dog hair in my meal. You don't know if the dog's got worms or other things. Yes to them being allowed in the outside beer garden, but not inside. No, no, no, no, no. So what about you? Should dogs be allowed in pubs in Tassie? What do you reckon? Maybe under some circumstances, well-behaved dog. Dining room is a bit hard to take though, isn't it? If it's in the dining area, I think that would be very difficult. Front bar might be a bit different. Yeah, 6331 0893, or hop onto our Facebook page this morning and have your say.
1: 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And 70s tracks that stand the test of time. 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
9: Good morning, I'm Ebony Ablett. New polling from researchers AMRE suggests more than half of Tasmanians oppose the development of artificial intelligence data centres. Just over 500 people were surveyed and 54% opposed development at some level. Only 25% supported them and 17% recorded their feelings as neutral. AMRE says those who intended to vote Liberal were the only group to back the centres, those aligned with all other parties opposed. Young people aged between 18 and 34 were more likely to oppose the developments, and men more likely than women to support them. It comes as Firmus Technologies, the company behind a centre being built at St Leonard's and another proposed for Bell Bay in the north, has been slapped with a warning by the La Trobe Council, accused of conducting works beyond the scope of approved activities at a site in Wesley Vale. Construction works for the new Northern Heart Centre are set to get underway in the coming weeks. It'll be developed on the Franklin Street side of the LGH, opposite the planned Northern Mental Health Precinct. Once fully operational, it will hold a 24-bed cardiac inpatient unit, as well as catheterisation labs and dedicated diagnostic and monitoring facilities. Funding for the services coming from both the state and the federal governments. That comes as water will begin to flow from a multi-million dollar irrigation scheme this Thursday to boost around 50 farming properties via the Northern Midlands Irrigation Scheme. The scheme will service farming districts including Kanara, Campbelltown, Ross, Macquarie, Barton and the Lower Isis Valley, giving a secure and dependable water supply to one of our state's most productive agricultural regions. The taps will turn on from the 1st of October. Seven newly graduated constables will join Tasmania Police here in the north this week after graduating from the Police Academy down south on Friday last week. The officers completing an intense 28-week training course. Eight are being deployed to the northwest and across the south as well. And Launceston's buzz with sport at the moment. As well as transplant games, some of the country's most promising young badminton players are here for the under-17 and the under-13 Australian National Championships. They're underway at the Elphin Sports Centre, set to finish up on Friday.
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10: LAFM National News Now. Hi, I'm Phoebe Humphrey. Barnaby Joyce says the federal government needs to rein in spending to curb inflation. The Reserve Bank is widely tipped to hike the cash rate to 4.6% tomorrow, its highest in 15 years. The One Nation MP telling Seven Labor is struggling to keep a lid on inflation.
11: The lights that they see at the end of the tunnel is the train coming to run them over. Our debt, it's never been higher. It's higher and it's going higher.
10: Meantime, the Treasurer is set to announce a $6 billion budget boost today as he faces pressure to curb inflation. Jim Chalmers is tipped to reveal the final budget figures, revealing the underlying deficit is lower than initially forecast. Five men have been arrested on suspicion of explosives near a US Air Force base in England. Around 85 homes had to be evacuated in the Cotswolds as counter-terror police set up a 400-metre cordon. And Brisbane's 2032 Olympic emblem will be unveiled this week. One piece will be revealed each day, with the first to be showcased in Cairns tomorrow.
1: Get the jump on your next project with the mighty helpful team at Mitre 10. 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Mitre 10.
10: In sport, the Knights have pulled off an incredible turnaround from wooden spooners last year to 2026 grand finalists. Newcastle down Penrith 22-14 last night to head into their first NRL grand final since 2001. Celebrations for the Brisbane Lions are only just getting started after the team touched down at home late yesterday. They've got their Mad Monday today, Premiership Cup in hand for the third year in a row. And the Wallabies have held on to beat the Springboks 42-38 in Perth. That's the latest news and sport.
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13: Plenty of inbound and outbound traffic over the Charles Street Bridge. Traffic is building through the CBD as well. Hobblers Bridge Road, quite slow inbound on approach to Elphin Road. Wellington Street, pretty busy in both directions on approach to Westbury Road in South Lonnie. The Snooze Flash Sale is on now with 20 to 50% off an amazing range. Hurry, the Snooze Flash Sale must end Sunday. It's amazing what a little snooze can do. I'm Cam. More traffic soon on LAFM.
1: 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Enjoy Snowy River Launceston's full range at 6 Gaddy Street, Western Junction. Less than a kilometre from the airport.
12: LAFM's three-day forecast.
0: 5 minutes past eight for Launceston, sunny and 19 today. Dropping to 3 tonight, fog then sunny and 18 tomorrow. And Wednesday, a possible shower, a top of 20 is expected. For Scottsdale and the northeast, sunny and 16 today, 3 overnight, mostly cloudy and 17 forecast tomorrow. And Wednesday, rain with a top of 18. For St Helens and the east coast, sunny and 16 today, 4 overnight, mostly cloudy and 19 forecast tomorrow. And Wednesday, a possible shower with a top of 23 degrees. Currently in Launceston, we have got 6 degrees. It is 9 degrees in Scottsdale right now and 7 degrees in St Helens. 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
1: It's your morning mood booster live across Launceston and the northeast, and loving it. 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
0: 6 minutes past eight. Big on imagination but very small on scale. Launceston's Model Expo is back. Details this morning. We have also got some tickets to give away today to get along to the Nutrien Ag Indoor Bull Riding. This is the Islander Stampede at Launceston Silver Dome. We'll do that before 9 o'clock this morning. Plus, we're going to meet some of the finalists in the Spatula as we search for Northern Tassie's supreme home cook. That's all to come this hour on Brekkie with BJ. And, of course, our celebration shout-outs are next.

0: 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Here with BJ for Ricky. Eric Carmen there and Hungry Eyes.
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0: Okay, first up, a belated one. Rachel Ketchell turned 50 late last week. Happy birthday, Rachel. I bet you had lots of celebrations over the weekend, including probably a sprint around the track with the Nutters. That is a group of local runners that get to and get all hot and sweaty together. So I'm sure you had a bit of a knees up and party as well. Happy birthday to you, Rachel. Also, it's our Deputy Mayor of Launceston's birthday today, Hugh McKenzie. He is bowing out from council. He's not standing again, but he is still having a birthday, and I'm sure there's many more of those to come. Happy birthday, Hugh, from all your colleagues and family and friends. What else have we got here that's come through? Now, we've got young Matilda having a birthday. Happy birthday, Matilda. Lots of love from Mum, Dad and Thomas. Thank you very much to Scott for sending that one in. This is a biggie. Peter McNeil, happy 70th birthday to a wonderful husband, father and grandpa. Love from all the family. Peter, the big 7-0. Wow, good on you and happy birthday. And Noah Van Noord is having a birthday at the opposite end of the scale. He's 6 today. Noah, happy birthday. Lots of love from Grinny and Granddad. You have a brilliant day. And if you're celebrating today, do get out and get amongst it. Do enjoy your special day. And all of our celebrants, you'll be in this week's prize draw for a $100 gift voucher to get along to Country Club at Tasmania and enjoy some hospitality in one of the bars or restaurants. We will draw that one out this coming Friday. 13 minutes past 8, BJ for Brecky with you. Still to come this half hour, we'll put a call into one of our spatula finalists. We're due to catch up with Susie. Now, Susie has apparently a divine recipe for ruby chicken, paraffas, and minted yogurt. I'm feeling a little Indian influence here, and we'll get Susie to take us through the recipe this morning, and it's up to you to vote for which one of the recipes, our final five recipes, you'd like to see at our cook-off this coming Friday at Harvey Norman Launceston for their chance to win over $7,600 in Smeg cooking appliances. What a prize. So we'll hear more about Susie's dish before 8:30.
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2: Good morning, I'm Ebony Ablett. The boost for the northern economy, with plans announced for a $1.5 billion advanced manufacturing hub at Belt Bay. After being caught 49 kilometres

0: At Campbelltown could have their opening hours slashed. And a reminder for Launceston residents that night roadworks are continuing through this week.
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0: Bobby Seger and old time rock and roll. It is 20 minutes past eight. BJ for Brekkie with you as we bear down on this coming Friday when we're going to be at Harvey Norman Launceston in amongst all the gorgeous Smeg cooking appliances because we have got to find a winner for the spatula. We are down to five finalists and I want to meet one of them. I want you to meet one of them this morning. And this is Susie. Hey, Susie, how you doing?
1: I'm good, thanks, BJ. How are you?
0: Yeah, good. You've really got my taste buds watering this morning because your dish is one of five that is through to the public vote, and then we'll whittle it down to two for Friday's cook-off. It is ruby chicken with paraffas and minted yogurt. Tell me about it.
1: Well, I would have cooked something else, but I went, oh, no, I haven't cooked this for ages. And I saw this on one of the episodes of MasterChef.
0: Ah.
1: I can't think of the lovely young lady. Her name was Chowbury, and she made this dish. And I remember trying it, and it was amazing. And now everybody's got versions of it. So you go on the internet, and you find about 16 versions, and you've got to whittle out what's the best one. So then I went, well, how can I amp it up a bit? Because it's just a curry, even though it's quite involved. And there's about 15 million spices in it.
0: Yes.
1: And so I thought, let's make some paraffas. And that's paraffas, just flour and water, guys. It's not hard. It's self-raising flour and water. And you just throw it, you know. Someone said, I sift my flour. I said, I throw it from a great height. What's sifting? And then the yogurt just sort of helps people if there's too much spice in it, which there isn't really. It's not super spicy. It's just super tasty.
0: Now, you mentioned there's about 15 different spices. So you're not one that's going to go and get, the jar of Pataks and shove it in the pot with the chicken, are you?
1: Come on, wash your mouth out with soap. No.
0: I'd rather wash my mouth out with ruby chicken.
1: I make everything from scratch, yeah.
0: All from scratch, or even the bread. So have you had a bit of a practice at this dish, Susie?
1: I have. I hadn't made it for years, and I made it recently, and I went, I'm going to take a photograph of that, and then the competition thing came up, and I went, oh, we can do that. And so then I've made it again on the weekend just to make sure it was right.
0: Oh, fabulous. Excellent. I wanted to ask you, we've got $7,600 worth of Smeg goodies that are on the line on Friday.
1: That's like my dream. That's like my dream.
0: Why is that?
1: An oven. Well, I have a dining room table that seats 14 at a pinch. In fact, I've got 19 coming for Christmas lunch this year.
0: Oh,
1: that's going to be squeezy. So it seats 14. And I'm always having people for a lunch or a dinner. And I usually cook the bulk of it. Now I've got smart and let people help me, but it's my oven is not big. And
0: right.
1: You get to that stage and you're going, okay, it's Christmas. We've got turkey. Where do we put the potatoes? It just gets a bit squeezy.
0: Right. So you could really use it, couldn't you?
1: I could use a big, deep, wide oven, yes.
0: Fabulous. And a nice cooktop and a bunch of Smeg appliances to boot?
1: Oh, yeah, so most of my appliances are wearing out. They've been, and my kitchen whiz is so dead.
0: Oh, well, I tell you what, Susie, make your pitch. Tell everyone to vote for you. Off you go.
1: Okay, everybody, support me and vote for my ruby chicken because it really is nice. And if I know you, I'll cook it for you at some stage. It's not just nice, it's delicious. And the paraffas are super, like they're good for soaking up the gravy, and then you've got the yogurt to just give you another element there, and a little bit of rice in case you like a bit of rice. But vote for me, it's going to be a great competition. I would love to be one of the people that cooks in it.
0: There you go.
1: Thank you so much.
0: Fabulous. Susie, all the best. And if you want to vote for Susie, get onto lafm.com.au, get those votes through. All the best, and you never know, we could be seeing you for the cook-off this Friday, Susie.
1: Oh, that'd be cool. Thank you so much.
0: Good on you. Cheers. Bye. Thank you very much for joining us. And Susie with her ruby chicken and paraffas with minted yogurt. And she is one of the five finalists. Cast your vote now. You can vote every day if you like for a finalist. And we'll have the two of them do the cook-off this coming Friday. The total prize pool worth more than $7,600. All thanks to Harvey Norman Launceston and Smeg, your cooking appliance specialist. 26 minutes past 8, we are up to. Yes, we are. And coming up after 8:30, been madly multitasking here, we're going to be hearing about Launceston's Model Expo. It is back, big on imagination, but very small on scale. Glenn Price has swung by the studios and we've managed to sneak him in nice and early, and we're going to have a chat with him after the news and find out a little bit more about what is on offer. Plus, we'll meet hopefully another one of our finalists in The Spatula. News is next.
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10: 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This is your news now.
11: Good morning, I'm Ebony Ablett. The opposition has flagged concerns Taz TAFE is in the firing line for more cuts after a tender document showed the government has engaged consultants for a cost review. A restructure of Taz TAFE is already seeing more than 50 jobs to be cut as part of a plan to recoup $45 million in savings. TAFE Division President Tristan Sable fearing the loss of vital courses.
12: These courses aren't offered in Tasmania. They're definitely going to have to go to the mainland and pursue further opportunities, which again is what shouldn't be happening in Tasmania. Tasmanians should have the opportunity to go to TAFE. We know that TAFE is the heart of communities.
11: The state government says reviewing the costs of services ensures they are sustainable. Bridget Archer accusing Labor of fear-mongering. Meanwhile, preparation work towards construction is about to start on the Northern Heart Centre. It'll feature a 24-bed cardiac inpatient unit, labs and diagnostic testing and monitoring facilities. Federal Assistant Health Minister Lyons MP Rebecca White describing what it means for the state.
13: This is a project that is going to transform access to cardiac services in the northern part of Tasmania, not just here in Launceston, but right across the northwest too, making sure that more Tasmanians can have access to the high quality care that they deserve.
11: Steps forward for a project set to bring more children's options to the northeast. The tender's now been released for the new Dorset Child and Family Learning Centre at Scottsdale to be constructed on the site of the local primary school. Following the award of the tender and the planning approvals, the state government hopes construction will begin early next year. When the centre was initially announced in July last year, that timeline initially expected construction to commence this year. And a deliberately lit fire has damaged part of a home at Rochalie over the weekend. Tasmania Fire Service crews from Rochalie and Launceston attended the Burrowang Court home just after 7 on Friday night, finding a fire at the rear of the house and bringing it under control. Initial investigations have determined it was arson. Anyone with information is asked to contact Tasmania Police either directly or via Crime Stoppers. Your Look the Day's at National News and your Sport Check are both coming up next.
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15: Hi, I'm Phoebe Humphrey. The federal government is defending its spending ahead of the Reserve Bank's interest rates meeting. The central bank is tipped to lift the cash rate to its highest in 15 years tomorrow to 4.6%. Social Services Minister Tanya Plibersek telling Seven, Labor is providing real cost of living relief.
16: Nobody wants to see rates go up. We know that that adds to the pressure that families are feeling. So we're doing our best as a government to make sure that we're helping with cost of living pressures in a responsible way.
15: Pauline Hanson has the support of the Sunshine State. According to the latest news poll, One Nation leads the primary vote in Queensland on 36% ahead of Labor on 25%. The party leader is also preferred PM over Anthony Albanese. British police have arrested five men near a US Air Force base in England. Bomb disposal experts were called to the scene while dozens of homes had to be evacuated. And the VMAs are on in LA this morning. Madonna leads nominations with 13. Snoop Dogg hosts the awards ceremony.
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15: In sport, the AFL Premiership Trophy is back in Brisbane. The Lions touching down after their three-peat grand final win. Coach Chris Fagan admits while he doesn't know if he'll call time on his career after this season, he's sure the boys will try for a fourth next year.
17: Regardless of whether I coach or not next year, that group will still want to try and go for that record because it'll be the only team in AFL history that would have done it.
15: They're on Seven. And a wild night of celebrations in Newcastle after the Knights down the Panthers 22-14 to book their spot in the NRL grand final. That's the latest news and sport.
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18: Roadworks have caused the West Tamar Highway to be pretty slow outbound. Once you're over the mighty South Esk River, plenty of traffic building throughout the CBD. It is very busy out there. Hobart Road struggling inbound through Youngtown and Kings Meadows. It does clear up onto Wellington Street by the diary that saves lives. The 2027 Australian Women's Health Diary is available now from newsagents, participating post offices and online at womenshealthdiary.com.au. I'm Cam. More traffic soon on LAFM.
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0: 25-9. Good morning. Launceston sunny and 19 today. 3 overnight. Fog then sunny and 18 tomorrow. Wednesday a possible shower, a top of 20. For Scottsdale in the northeast, sunny and 16 today. 3 overnight, mostly cloudy and 17 tomorrow. And Wednesday rain with a top of 18. For St Helens in the east coast, sunny and 16 today. 4 overnight, mostly cloudy and 19 tomorrow. And Wednesday a possible shower and a top of 23. Currently 9 degrees in Launceston, 11 degrees right now in Scottsdale, and we have 9 degrees also in St Helens. 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
0: 25 minutes to nine. Good morning. Big on imagination, very small on scale. Launceston's Model Expo is on its way back. And between now and nine, we'll meet another one of our spatula finalists. We'll find out what they want to cook up for you in our big cook-off coming up this Friday. That's all on Brekkie with BJ.

0: On LAFM and 7SD, Mr. Big, to be with you. It is 21 minutes to 9. PJ for Bricky with you. Thanks to 40 Winks Launceston. Get the best night's sleep at the very best prices. Now, from painstakingly detailed aircraft and military models of cars, trains and miniature worlds, there is something, I don't know, strangely fascinating about seeing the real world recreated in tiny detail. The Launceston Scale Model Club is getting ready for its big annual expo, and it's coming up on the 10th of October. And I've got Glenn Price joining me in the studio with a bit of a heads up, a bit of a preview about what's going on. Glenn, good morning.
1: Good morning, BJ, and thank you very much for having us.
0: Now, tell me, if someone's never been to the expo, what are they going to see when they walk through the doors?
1: They're going to see 104 exhibitors, and they're also going to see cars, planes, trains, and this year we've got two makers' tables. Now, makers' tables are people in the process of making their models, showing how they put together everything, and also a couple of the boys with their trains will be pulling the locos apart and showing how to service them and keep them up to date and everything fine with that. So that is something else. Plus there'll be all types of cars, Italian, American, everything, and there'll be planes there, an overall view of many different models.
0: Okay, so a maker's stable, that is literally like seeing the model artist at work.
1: Yes.
0: putting them together.
1: Yeah. Every hour is going to be a different one on the table, so they're going to rotate and show their different, what they're into, what they do, and they'll be showing that.
0: How detailed do some of these models get?
1: Very detailed. Some take up to 80-100 hours to put together. Especially Italian models, and you've got to be so exact with your hand, and because there's a bit of painting, not just spray painting, but brush painting and all that sort of thing as well.
0: So are we talking about models that are built from kits? I remember
1: Yes.
0: My brother used to do it as when we were young, and he'd build World War II aircraft and the like from a kit. So do all of these come from kits?
1: Not all of them, but most of them do. A lot of the boys buy them in and modify them to suit themselves and touch them up if they need touching up, you know, with paint or whatever has to be done.
0: I mean, we are talking, you said 80 to 100 hours can go into some
1: Yes.
0: of these creations. That's extraordinary amount of time.
1: It is.
0: Oh, my goodness. No wonder you need glasses.
1: Exactly.
0: I bet you go a bit cross-eyed. What's your favourite model to work on?
1: I have minis. I've got 200 of them. I've got a real one too, a Mini Cooper S, belongs to my wife. And I specifically collect and do them up. I've just finished doing one that took me 20 hours. I bought it off a young chap, and it had been painted with house paint, oil-based house paint, and that took hours to get that off. Then I'll have it at the expo if people want to see it. The top I painted white, the bottom green, the tyres black, and inside is all nice and white.
0: Sounds like racing green to me.
1: Yes, it is. British racing green. Yes.
0: And you've got 200 model
1: Yep.
0: mini cars.
1: Yes.
0: So when you go on holidays with your wife, you say, honey, I'm just going to stop down here in the high street Yep. because they've got a model shop.
1: Yeah, well, she's just as bad as me.
0: Oh, is she?
1: Yeah, she's had, this is her second mini that she's had. I had one too.
0: Oh, you've gotten her onto the same.
1: She sort of got me onto it. Yeah.
0: Is scale modelling going through a bit of a resurgence, Glenn?
1: Oh, yes. You only have to look on Facebook Marketplace and to see what's up on there, like Hot Wheels and Matchbox and Dinky Toys, all those, you know, they're all there.
0: Because we see sort of, you know, obviously we've seen things like Lego.
1: Yes.
0: Building models out of Lego. Yeah. But these kits are much more realistic,
1: they
0: of
1: are.
0: Course.
1: I've actually got a Lego Mini, a green one with a white one, but I bought that all put together. I didn't put that one together.
0: Right. How many people are involved with the club, Glenn?
1: There's club members probably over 60. There'll probably be 20 or more working. We have to put all the tables together on Friday, and then members will be setting up all their stores statewide, people are coming from, and then getting ready to open at 10 o'clock on the Saturday morning till 3 o'clock. Every year we find we're a non-for-profit organisation. We donate to charity every year. So we're looking for a charity. I think last year we donated to the LGH.
0: Oh,
1: so
0: good on
1: that's
0: you.
1: What we do with all the money.
0: Now, it's not this weekend. It's the one after. So it's Saturday the 10th of October. You mentioned stallholders. So people will be able to buy models to work on there?
1: Yeah, the sales. Nearly every stallholder will have something for sale. I've got some things, not much, but many of the boys have got a side thing with all their models for sale, what they want to sell. They also probably trade and swap. We have a swap meeting, three swap meetings a year at the Australian Italian Club, and last one a couple of months ago we'd have 200 people through there.
0: So what sort of models are we talking about? Planes and the submarines?
1: Yes, there's boats and planes, but the biggest thing is the cars. Like people buy the cars that the exhibitors want to sell.
0: What sort of cost can they go up to?
1: Anywhere from, I hope my wife's not listening.
0: Tell Glenn's wife, he'll be in big trouble.
1: Anywhere from $30 to $300, or up to $1,000, some of them. Depends how rare they are.
0: How up to $1,000?
1: Yeah. I've got a...
0: You haven't?
1: Mini that was signed by Harry Firth that won. There were three minis, first, second and third in the 1967 Bathurst 1000. And I've got one, the first one that Harry Firth signed, and that's worth quite a bit of money.
0: Wow. Yeah. Okay. I think your wife might be asking for that to be sold for your next holiday.
1: She hasn't seen it yet.
0: It's a secret.
1: Yeah.
0: All right, so this is happening not this weekend.
1: Yeah.
0: It's the one after, so Saturday the 10th of October, between 10 and 3 at the Summerhill Baptist Church.
1: And also the Summerdale Community Hall, straight across the road.
0: Oh, gosh, it's that big, it's spread out,
1: is
0: it?
1: It's that big. We've for the last few years, had both halls.
0: Mm-hmm.
1: And both are open at 10 a.m.
0: Beautiful. So, 10 till 3.
1: Yes.
0: Saturday the 10th. It's very affordable. A family pass is $10. Adults 5 and kids 5 to 16 are $2. We've got some family passes that we'll give away here as well this coming week on Brekkie. And Glenn, if for those not into modelling, give it your best pitch.
1: Yeah, come along. Come along and have a look and you'll be greatly surprised at what you see.
0: Yeah. It's the 2026 Scale Model Expo, kits, collectibles, die-cast trade tables and some food and drinks as well.
1: Correct.
0: Beautiful.
1: Yeah.
0: Glenn Price, all the best with it.
1: Thank you so much, BJ.
0: Best of luck with the wife as well.
1: Oh, yeah.
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0: Five home cooks, five very different dishes, but only two of them are going to make it through to the live cook-off this Friday for the Spatula at Harvey Norman Launceston, all vying for a prize pool of more than $7,600 of Smeg cooking appliances. Another of our home chefs is Joey, and he's put through his vegetarian lasagna. Joey, morning to you.
11: Good morning, BJ.
0: So tell me a little bit about your dish. What exactly have you created and why is it your specialty?
11: Well, it's one of the first things my father taught me how to cook 40 years ago.
0: Oh.
11: But it was a meat lasagna all those moons ago. So I suppose the reason we're going to call it a specialty is because of climate change. The less meat we eat, the better it is for the world.
0: Well, that's very true. It is a case of a less cows, less methane, isn't it?
11: Exactly. And I'm not suggesting that people just give up meat, but even if you do it one day a week, you're actually making a massive difference.
0: Ah. So this is your dad's recipe. I guess it's developed a little over the years.
11: It's definitely changed. So it's about 40 years old. The bechamel or the cheese sauce is upgraded a little too.
0: Oh, okay. So tell me a bit about the bechamel sauce.
11: Well, I should have included a photo of the magnificent cheese pool. When my cousin describes it, he describes it as looking like rope. It's that thick.
0: Yum.
11: So... Yeah. And it also, if you're not into veggies or your kids aren't into veggies, a pile of cheese sauce on top of vegetables solves your problem.
0: I bet it does as well. So what's a big veggie for you in a vegetarian lasagna?
11: Well, the main one is mushrooms and then black beans for the protein. And then it's really whatever you can get seasonally.
0: Right, so a bit of eggplant or obviously some onions.
11: Well, eggplant that would be lovely, but then you could also get the lasagna out, pop the eggplant in, change the flavourings and you'd have moussaka.
0: Oh, yes. Yeah, that would be
11: good. Yeah, which is also delicious.
0: Yeah. Zucchini, would that be another one you could use?
11: Absolutely.
0: Grate up some zucchini in it? Marvellous.
11: Anything that... anything, any veggies that you like. And if your kids don't like eating them, just grate them up.
0: Oh. And how often do you cook this one up?
11: Well, I've been doing it a bit. It's my partner's new favourite, so several times a week at the moment.
0: Oh. Well, you've got lots of practice. So, okay.
11: Oh, yeah.
0: Joey, give everyone a bit of a rev up. Tell them all to vote for you. Off you go.
11: All right, guys. I don't know what to say other than that if I've got 35 minutes left while that lasagna's in the oven, I reckon I could knock out a chocolate self-sourcing pudding as well.
0: That's a bribe if ever I heard one. I love it. All right. So if people want to go and vote for you, it is Joey's Vegetarian Lasagna. It's on our website at the moment, lafm.com.au. And you can vote every single day for one of your favourites, for your favourite each day. And then come Friday, of these five, two of them will actually be doing a cook-off live in Harvey Norman, Launceston. We'll look forward to it. And good luck, Joe. You never know. We could see you there.
11: Thank you. Maybe. Have a great week, Beach.
0: Good on you. Thank you very much, Joey, with us this morning.

0: on LAFM and 7SD, Crowded House. Something so strong, and it had to happen. These holidays that the boss keeps giving Shane and Jules, they had to run out eventually.
1: Guess what?
0: Mm-hmm.
1: I think about a week and a half, I've got another week off.
0: You haven't.
1: Yeah,
0: you are you serious?
1: I've got so much leave. It's one of those things where you need to take some leave. So, serious.
0: You are.
1: It's the show holiday soon, isn't it?
0: Oh, yeah.
1: Well, I think that's my first day of my week and a bit off in a week and a bit.
0: Oh, my heaven.
1: Do you know... Let me look at my watch. It's 9 o'clock.
0: I would have been
1: lying in bed for another hour, dreaming more and more. I had the best sleep ins.
0: How do I get a contract like you?
1: Oh, look, you just have to have been here for a long time.
0: That is always the answer, isn't it? All right, you are back on deck at least for this week.
1: Yes, I am, and a bit of next week. And, of course, we've got The Spatula
0: on Friday.
1: Broadcast on Friday. Looking forward to it.
0: Well, we just met Joey and we met Susie earlier this morning with her ruby chicken, Joey with his vegetarian lasagna. Three more to meet yet of our home cooks. And we'll.
1: I want to try a bit of all of them, though.
0: We can only have two in there at the cook-off.
1: I know.
0: And it's up to the public who they vote.
1: Yeah. True. It's up to you, public, as to what you and I are going to try on Friday.
0: Yeah. 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I'm out of here. It's all yours this morning, Jules.
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12: Good morning, I'm Ebony Ablett. Prep work set to get underway in coming weeks for the new Northern Heart Centre on the Franklin Street side of the Launceston General Hospital, opposite the site of the proposed mental health centre. It promises to revolutionise access to cardiac care. Fairbrother CEO Kurt Arnold is working towards completion of the facility in late 2029.
13: We're proud to be part of this important project for Northern Tasmania, including those on the northwest of Tasmania. 24 inpatient beds, along with supporting lab diagnostics and monitoring areas connected within the existing LGH facility.
12: Meanwhile, State Labor's raised concerns there'll be even more cuts to TASTAFE after a tender document revealed the government's commissioned a cost review. The organisation is already undergoing a restructure to save $45 million, with at least 56 jobs to go.
14: Well, we know as part of the $45 million worth of cuts, there are more cuts to come. They are still short in terms of their target. We know that they're hiking up course fees for next year. So that's a further barrier to Tasmanians accessing TASTAFE.
12: Josh Willey there. Government Minister Bridget Archer says the review is part of making sure the system remains sustainable, accusing the party of fear-mongering. The countdown is on for the new Spirit vessels to take up their new homes in the Mersey, with Spirit 5 to return to Melbourne today after travelling down to Devonport for a trial run. The quick trip testing out the systems, ensuring the berth and the ship run smoothly together, similar to tests to Spirit 4 in August. Sailings are expected to commence between Devonport and Geelong at the end of October. And hundreds of interstate and international visitors are in Launceston this week for the biannual Australian Transplant Games. They're being held here in the state for the very first time. People are visiting from every territory and state in Australia, as well as from Thailand, Nauru and New Zealand. Events for the Transplant Games kicked off this weekend and they'll continue through the week. There's a total of 17 sports being competed in across 6 days of competition in 16 northern venues. Your look at the day's national news and your sport check are both coming up next.
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16: Hi, I'm Phoebe Humphrey. Barnaby Joyce claims Labor is driving Australia's economy into the dirt. It comes ahead of the Reserve Bank handing down its latest rates decision, expected to increase the cash rate to 4.6% tomorrow. The One Nation MP telling Seven the federal government needs to rein in spending.
17: Our inflation rate is the highest of the developed countries. People are definitively poorer than they were a decade ago when you look at the GDP per person rather than this trick of just trying to stack it up with people from overseas.
16: Meantime, more and more Aussies are giving up on the great Australian dream. New research by News Corp has found 72% believe there's a growing divide between those who can afford to buy a house and those who can't. The Greens want the heads of OpenAI and Anthropic to answer questions after a rogue AI agent hack. They've been requested to appear before a Senate inquiry. And more delays at Sydney Airport tonight. Security screening staff are walking off the job again following two strikes just last week over pay and job security.
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16: In sport, Newcastle star Matty Johns has broken down in tears after the Knights made it through to their first NRL Grand Final since 2001. Newcastle beat the Panthers 22-14 last night. Johns has told Fox it's unreal.
19: Incredible effort in that second half, and I just feel I'm so happy for all the fans.
16: And the Lions are back in Brisbane following Saturday's three-peat win over Fremantle. The club celebrating their Mad Monday with Premiership Cup in hand. That's the latest news and sport.
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15: LAFM's three-day forecast.
1: Good morning. A sunny day today for Launceston. We're heading for a top of 19. Tomorrow, fog, then sunny in 18 and heading for 20 for Wednesday and a possible shower. Sunny today as well for Scottsdale in the northeast with a top of 16. Mostly cloudy tomorrow, 17 the top, and then rain and a top of 18 for Wednesday. For St Helens in the east coast, sunny today as well, heading for 16. 19 the top tomorrow, mostly cloudy, and a possible shower with a top of 23 for Wednesday. Right now in Lonnie it's 10, in Scottsdale it's 12, and in St Helens it's 12 as well. 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
2: Stand by. The doors are closing. The console is humming. This is a musical puzzle so clever even the doctor would find it interesting. Four songs, one hidden connection, a theme scattered through moments, memories, and melodies. 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
1: You betcha, baby. First one back since I've been back. Sorry. Oh, I've been on holidays too much, and I will be going on holidays again in a week or so anyway. But let's get to the point of it. It's the classic superset, and it's thanks to Randall Heating, now stocking premium Gosney pizza ovens, taking your pizza game to the next level. As soon as you work out what the common theme is, you need to call me 6331-0893. If you get it right, we'll put you in the draw to win $100 at the end of the week. Let's kick it off now with Akadaka.

Classic Superset. Thanks to the new range of versatile Ooni pizza ovens at Randall Heating, Gledhow Street, Invermay. Call 633 10893 if you know today's Classic Superset theme.

LAFM and 7SD. It is the classic superset for your Monday, and we've had two songs. We had Rose Tattoo there and Bad Boy for Love, and we also had AC/DC with Dirty Deeds Done Dirt Cheap. It is thanks to Randall Heating. No calls so far. As soon as you work out what the common theme is, jump on the phone and give me a call, 6331-0893. If you get it right, we'll put you in the draw to win $100 at the end of the week. Let's go to song number three.

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1: Hi.
0: Who am I talking to?
1: Taylor.
0: Taylor, what do you think the theme is?
1: Do they all have the same producers?
0: Well, yes, I will give that to you. Not necessarily the same producers, but they all worked for Albert Studios or Albert Productions. So well done. Well done. That is awesome. Good on you, Taylor.
1: Thank you.
0: Now, you need to share a little bit more, Shane. You're the mastermind for this one.
2: Actually, Jules, you were wrong. They are all the same producers, Vander and Young.
0: So Vander and Young were the producers?
2: Were the producers, yes. But
0: it was all at Albert Productions?
2: Yep,
0: and
2: yep.
0: Vander and Young were the producers of all of these
2: exactly.
0: particular songs.
2: So Vander and Young, of course, were the Easy Beats.
0: Yep.
2: Harry Vander, George Young. And George Young was actually the brother of Malcolm and Angus Young.
0: Yes.
2: And
0: what an amazing musical family.
2: Incredible family.
0: Yes.
2: And they produced so many incredible artists. Remember William Shakespeare?
0: Oh,
2: they did
0: God,
2: him
0: yes,
2: as
0: I do.
2: Well.
0: Yes. Where were they based in Melbourne?
2: They were based in Sydney.
0: At the
2: Albert's studios.
0: Mm-hmm.
2: And the interesting thing is that and the reason why we're playing this next song is that Stevie Wright was actually the lead singer of Easy Beats.
0: Yes.
2: And he was going off the rails, needed a purpose, and they said, let's give him a record.
0: Yes.
2: And so they wrote Evie and they put together his album, which was absolutely brilliant, Hard Road. If you get a chance, grab a hold of it. It is brilliant.
0: And you said to me, now, Jules, do you want Evie's 1, 2 and 3? And I went, of course I do.
2: The whole lot.
0: So let's do it.
2: Let's
0: continue. Thank you for explaining that too. About the best song or songs you can ever get.

0: LAFM and 7SD, that is the classic superset for today. I think it's still before 10 o'clock, yeah? Evie, parts 1, 2 and 3, you've got to have the lot with that one. Stevie Wright. We had JPY with Yesterday's Hero, Rose Tattoo and Bad Boy for Love, and also Dirty Deeds from AC/DC. And the common theme today was they all had the same producers, Vander and Young at Albert Productions. What a good one. Thank you, Shane, for being the mastermind behind that one. It is, Jules, thanks to Cottage Bakery, Victoria Street in Scottsdale, on the way, the Patti Smith Group, and also the Cranberries.
1: They've just shown us their signature dish. 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Check out the finalists and cast your vote for the dish you think deserves to go through. Yeah! 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

0: LAFM and 7SD. That is Linga from the Cranberries. It is Jules and the Spatula. We're going to be broadcasting live between 11 and 1 this coming Friday at Harvey Norman, and we will have two people cooking off against each other with their signature dishes, and one lucky person will be walking away with a very big trolley with over $7,600 worth of Smeg appliances. Now, we are asking you to vote. 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Yum. 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Gosh, I'm salivating. Kylie Thompson has raspberry and banana cake. Yummo. And Natalie Newman, prawn and scallop arancini balls served with truffles. They are the top five dishes, and we really want you to vote to work out the top two people that are going to join us on Friday with one potential winner of The Spatula 2026. 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And thank you. We've got Led Zeppelin on the way.
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2: Let me tell you a story about Bert Gerber. 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
3: Yep.
2: Woke up to hear a noise he'd never heard before.
4: But he's on a farm. Wouldn't he hear that all the time?
2: 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He had a goose that had never honked before. The goose honked was because the barn was on fire. 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And Goosey has been rewarded with his favourite snack.
4: Didn't end up on the dinner table.
2: No.
4: Those other ones would be, oh, good on you, Goosey.
2: Imagine if they all went up in flames. 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